0: Four receivers to the near side, one to the left side. Empty backfield for Pott, who throws it to the near side. It's caught out at the 20, 25, 30, 35, 40. That is London George. He's to the 40, to the 35, to the 30. George to the 20, George to the 10. And just like that, George is in the end zone. Holy smokes. Second play from scrimmage, and Evangel has the lead.
1: It's coming back, Tony. I think they all coming back, so it looks like it might be a penalty. If it is, it's a break. But I tell you right now, that was a wide receiver screen, but they had numbers on that side. Four wide receivers are three. We got to match up. We got to bust that play up. You can't let them catch it and get behind that wall. So now, like I said earlier, we had the penalties last week. Now they have the penalty.
0: Our first Origin Bank penalty of the ball game. It is a holding call against Evangel, which wipes out the 76-yard touchdown.
1: And it looks like where they're marking it, they're going to give them a first down. It looks like it happened after the line of gain. So it's a first down, but at least it's not a touchdown. But we got to get on these plays. We can't let them catch and get behind those wall to wide receiver blockers.
0: The ball is spotted at the Evangel 38-yard line. So it's second down for the Eagles from their own 38, or is it going to be – it's a first down. Yeah, now they change it. First down, here's the shotgun snap for Houston. He throws a swing pass to the right side. That is Keontae Mims, and he's going to be run out of bounds after a gain of about six, out of bounds around the 44-yard line.
1: Yeah, that's just a swing pass to the outside, and it just – the quarterback, linebacker actually took a good angle. He was just out of position. So we got to tighten up the defense. We're playing back a little bit too far. You got to get up at some point in time. You got to get up there and press.
0: It's second and four, Evangel, from their own 43-yard line. Houston has three receivers to the left and two receivers to the right. He's about 7 yards deep in the gun. He throws to the near side. Pass is caught. A missed tackle midfield, 45-40, and then bumped out of bounds around the Shreve 35-yard line. Well, that was a nice pickup by Rico Wainden, but Jimmy, the Gators missed a tackle.
1: There we go. It's too much shoulder tackling. We set too much arm tackling. You got to get down into the core, get down to their waist and tackle. And we should have, instead of being a 2-yard gain, it's about a 12-yard gain first down.
0: 10:35 here in the first quarter. Clock moving. Peyton is, rather, Evangel is on the move as well. Now Houston has a running back off his left hip. Pop wants to throw. He has all kinds of time. He's directing traffic. He's rolling to the right. A stiff arm, a flag thrown. Houston across the 35 to the 30 and out of bounds around the 28-yard line. Jimmy, you think it's coming back?
1: It's coming back. Well, we came with a three-man rush, and we got six DBs, two linebackers playing in the back, but in the middle. But that was just too much time for for Pop. But a good thing is another holding penalty. So right now, it's slowing them down. These penalties are slowing them down, but they hadn't stopped them yet.
0: This is going to be the second penalty of the ball game against Evangel, the second holding call against the Eagles.
1: But I like to see some good angles tonight and good form tackling, because you're not going to tackle these good athletes up high with your arms. You got to get down and hit that core, hit that body.
0: So they'll mark this one back to the Evangel 45-yard line. The Eagles, their own worst enemy on this opening drive of the ball game. 10:16 to go in the first quarter. Evangel had a 76-yard touchdown wiped out because of penalty. So it's first down and a ways to go. Here's Houston out of the gun. He's timed, tries the right side, got a man open at midfield, and breaks through one tackle, but not another one. A nice run after the catch by Rico Wainden, and that's going to bring up second down.
1: Yeah, that was a 15-yard penalty on that play. Must have been an illegal chop block. But again, they picking these yards back up in chunks. We're going to have to tighten it up a little bit. Let's break up this rhythm.
0: Second and 17 from the Shreve, 44-yard line. Houston will hand it off right side and nothing doing. Oh, what a big hit by the Gator defense. Keontae Mims felt that one, a gain of maybe one.
1: Now, this is where we struggle now, Tony. We got about third and 17, it looks like 16. Let's see if we can hold it. You got to figure, Evangel, they go for it on fourth down, even at 16 yards. But first thing first, let's see if we can get a negative loss, get an incomplete pass, maybe even get a turnover.
0: Third and 16, Evangel from the Shreve, 43-yard line. Three receivers right, one receiver left. Shotgun snap for Pop. He's looking. He's got all the time in the world. Throws it to the near side and completes it, but it's going to be well short of the first down. Making the catch is Rico Wainden, but he is brought down still about 11 or 12 yards short of where he needed to get.
1: They're going to go for it, like I said, but I like what Coach Guidry's doing. You bring in three.

0: three down linemen, you're keeping Pop in the pocket, and you're keeping everything in front of you. So that's right now you're giving them time, but your backside of your defense is holding up. Big play here, Tony. This could be a momentum shift here early.
1: Fourth down and 12 for Evangel from the Shreve 39-yard line. 8:35 to go here in the opening quarter. We are scoreless. Four receivers stacked to the right, one receiver to the near side. Houston has the snap. Look, stands tall to the pocket, dancing around, backpedaling. This is where he's so dangerous. He's all the way back at his own 45. He's all the way back to his own 40. Are the Gators going to let him break free? There he goes, 45-40, 35-30, and Houston is going to get the first down at the 25-yard line. That is what Pop Houston does so well.
0: I mean, the defense was good. You had him running back there for his life, but then he got an angle, and he broke it, and he did it all on his own. So he ran about 50 yards to get 16, but the thing, Tony, is he got the 16 he needed. That's a killer right there.
1: And it's Adilla's Quesadilla's first down for Evangel from the Shreve 25-yard line. The Eagles going right to left here in the first quarter. Two receivers to either side, running back off Houston's right hip, and now Pop is – it looks like he's changing the play as he steps up and says something to his offensive line. Now he's back in the gun with plenty of time left on the play clock. Snap a bit high. Houston is going to run it. Quarterback draw right at the middle. 20, 15, cuts it to the outside. 10, 5, and Houston will step out of bounds. Boy, looked like I'm surprised Pop eased up there as he slowly ran out of bounds around the 6-yard line.
0: Well, you know, he ran about 50 yards for our play. He's probably out of gas, but again, think about that play. We had him 4th and 15. We had him scrambling for his life, but that's Pop. So let's see if the Gators can come up with a turnover or something. But thing about it is, I thought this might be a long game, Tony, but they had the ball for almost half the quarter.
1: Houston with a nice gain to pick up Adilla's Quesadilla's first down, and we've got our first timeout of the ball game. Evangel wants to talk things over. 7:30 to go in the first quarter. We're scoreless, and we're back after this. 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
1: Tony Tagliabue and Jimmy Martin out of the Evangel timeout. The Eagles looking at a first down and goal to go from the Captain Shreve 6-yard line, trying to take a 6-0 lead. Houston sends four receivers to the right, one receiver to the left. That's the short side of the field. Houston is by himself in the gun. He turns quickly and throws to the right side. It's caught, 10-5, and right at the goal line. Is he in? No. Going to come up about a yard short is London George. I thought he was going to stretch across the goal line, but the officials have marked him just short.
0: Yeah, they're getting numbers on that wide receiver screen over there, so we got to figure out a way to break up that momentum. But one thing I can say about the Gator defense on the help of penalties, too, they make an Evangel drive down the field. That's what we didn't do last week. We gave up a bunch of big plays last week. So if you're going to let them score, make them earn it. So let's see if we maybe can get a turnover, get something good positive on this play.
1: A gain of 5. It is second and goal from the 1-yard line. Houston with the running back to his left. There's the handoff, and that'll be a walk-in touchdown for Keontae Mims. That'll be his first rushing touchdown of the year, and Evangel leads it 6-0.
0: Tony, you got to be on the positive on that drive. You saw Pop have to scramble and run a lot on several possessions, several plays, because the defense was holding. Not literally, but defending. So that's the positive I see. But we got to figure out a way to get him in the pocket and contain him a little bit better. But anyway, pending this extra point, we're going to see our first offensive possession. We're going to have to match a touchdown with a touchdown.
1: The Evangel place kicker is A.J. Robinson, Jr. He is a senior. He will try and convert the Hebert Town and Country extra point following the Bank of Goshena touchdown. There's the snap. It's good. Oh, the hold was bobbled, and Evangel is going to have to fall on the football, and the Gators have held.
0: That's a momentum shift, Tony. Anytime you miss an extra point, you look up to score, and it's 6-0. You go, hey, guys, let's take it down the field, and we score a touchdown and make their point. We up. But, again, our defensive backs did a good job on that possession. they beat us on these short screen passes because they know we kind of playing off the ball deep. So we make some adjustments, but we had them where we wanted them. We had them fourth down and 16, or rather fourth down and 12, and Pop did what Pop does.
1: So Evangel leads 6-0 with 6:43 to go here in the first quarter. The Eagles took the opening kickoff and drove 80 yards on 11 plays.
0: And, you know, they had a couple of penalties that set them back, maybe slowed them down, but they still did what they had to do. So now you got to put that behind you. The defense is in the tent. They're going to make adjustments. Again, I feel good what the defensive backs did on that possession. They basically beat us on those screen passes. Now our offense needed no penalties, no turnovers. We need to take it down the field. And the last thing you want to do is give the ball right back to Evangel down 6-0.
1: A.J. Robinson will tee it up at the 40-yard line. He'll be kicking off right to left, south to north, here at Lee Hedges Stadium. Let's see if the Gators can get a good return and start their first drive of the ball game in good field position. Robinson swings the right leg. This is a high kick, and it will bounce right at the goal line and roll into the end zone for a touchback. So we'll get our first look at the Captain Treve offense. It is led by the sophomore quarterbacks, number 7, Maddox Parrott. Maddox Parrott, 5'10", 165 pounds. On the year, boy, I tell you, Parrott's playing well in each passing week. He's hit on 65% of his throws. He's hit for 884 yards. He has thrown 8 touchdowns and just 2 interceptions.
0: Tony, we've seen him get better as the season goes on, but even the first game of the season, he came in and he looked well polished for a sophomore. So it's a pleasure watching this young man grow right in front of our eyes.
1: It's Adilla's Quesadilla's first down for the Gators. From their own 20-yard line, they'll be working left to right here in the first quarter. Gabe Lockett, coming off of that career performance last week, is at running back. Parrott in trouble. He's being blitzed, and he's going to be thrown down. Oh, they're actually not going to put him on the ground. They're going to say his forward momentum was finally stopped all the way back at the 5-yard line. Jimmy, Evangel sent the house on that play.
0: They had zero blitz, and you got to get that ball out. I mean, he tried to make a play. Good thing about it, he just didn't put it up for grabs, but we behind the 8 in this play.
1: A loss of 9, so just like that, it is second down and 19. Shree from its own 12-yard line. This time Lockett off the right hip of Maddox. Maddox will hand it off to Gabe. Gabe protecting the ball with both hands. He's going to be pushing forward, but stopped for about a 3-yard gain. No running room at all in the middle of that Evangel front.
0: Yeah, and the thing is, when they came up on that first down play, I wish I would have seen a run, because you break it through the line, that would have been 6.
1: The Gators go in tempo quickly at the line. Here's another handoff on the left side. Lockett pushes the pile forward out to around the 20-yard line. That's going to bring up third down and still about 15 yards.
0: Yeah, is it third down or fourth? It's going to be fourth down, Tony.
1: Fourth, you're right. We had the sack and then 2 running plays. So it's fourth down and 14. And the Gators will likely have to kick this one away on their first possession of the ball game.
0: Yeah, that was an interesting call. But again, if Gabe, he's capable of breaking that, they might have been playing more pass and run. But
1: Jimmy, we might have had an Origin Bank penalty.
0: Yeah, what are they calling? Are they calling maybe, oh, yeah.
1: It's going to be against Evangel. All right. We've already had, I think, 3 penalties, and I've yet to see the first flag.
0: That had to be a 15-yard penalty. That's a first down, and that's a break for the Gators.
1: It is, because that moves the ball all the way out to their 35-yard line, and that's going to give them a fresh set of downs.
0: Yep, and I like to see our running game get started here, because that way it's going to open up for Parrott.
1: And it'll run some time off the clock, keep Houston on the sidelines. Adilla's Quesadilla's first down. They're listening to you, Jimmy. Gabe, oh, he was an ankle tackle away from breaking free. He's brought down at the 45-yard line.
0: Yeah, and the Gators are doing the same thing, fast pace here. Hurry up.
1: A gain of 9. It's second down and 1. We're going to have not have much time to breathe. It's Lockett again, left side. There goes Gabe across midfield into Evangel territory, down to the Eagle, 48-yard line.
0: And I tell you, I saw Gabe before the game. In warm-ups, and he was zoned in, so look for a big game out of him. I like this, Tony. Like you said, every minute we stay on the field, we keep Pop over there on the sidelines.
1: Lockett ran for 214 last week at Houghton. It's Adilla's Quesadilla's first down. Shree from the Evangel 48-yard line. And Parrott's going to fake the handoff to Lockett, throws to the short side of the field. It is caught, but that's for a gain of maybe 1, if that. Caleb Law on the far side.
0: Yeah, just a quick pass over there, and And I like that. You kind of keep them on their toes. But, again, Gators are going to go hurry up.
1: They did not give Law a yard on the pass reception, so it's second down and 10 from the Evangel 48-yard line. Ball is on the left hash, and we've got a whistle.
0: They jumped, but they didn't go in the neutral zone, so it looks like it's going to be on us.
1: Origin Bank penalty is a legal procedure against the Gators, so that'll back up Shreve 5 yards.
0: And see what they're doing, Evangel's playing a little bit off the ball, so if they jump, as long as they don't come in the neutral zone, a flag won't be thrown. So they jumped, didn't go across the neutral zone, but our offensive lineman jumps a 5-yard penalty. So I'd like to still see a run maybe on this play, Tony.
1: So it's second and 15, Shreve now from its own 47-yard line. 4:45 left to go in the opening quarter. Evangel leads it 6-0. Nobody split to the wide side of the field. Hand off to Lockett right at the middle to the 45 and down to the Evangel 43-yard line. Gabe Lockett finding a little crease in that Evangel defense.
0: He almost broke it. Like I said, you have two downs to make this. I like the idea that you just keep running until they stop you.
1: Third down now from the 48. Let's call it third down and 6. Lockett right at the middle, looking for running room to the 35 and all the way down near the Evangel 30-yard line.
0: Yeah, a little mister. It looked like a little fake jet sweep there, but you hand it off to Lockett up the middle. Right now we're getting what we need, Tony. And it looks like they're going to call timeout. We got Evangel right now on the hills.
1: That'll be their second timeout of the ball game. Let's keep it right here, Jimmy, with 4:16 to go in the opening quarter. You always wonder what a coach's game plan will be going into a ball game. And it looks here early on as though Jeremy Wilburn, you know, he's not interested in trying to put the ball in the air 50 or 60 times a ball game, trying to match Evangel score for score. The strength of his offense is the running game and is Gabe Lockett, and Coach Wilburn is playing to that strength to open this ball game.
0: You remember last year we played at Evangel, we had control of the game. We were doing what we called the Wild Gator. Jamar Shea was running the ball, doing a great job. He got a concussion. So I think that's the game plan. Let's keep running, open up the pass. I like what we did on defense. We kept everything in front of us. They did grow down and score, but we made them earn it. But, again, I like what we're doing here because that's going to open up our passing game here by Lockett being able to get what he needs up the middle.
1: It's Adilla's quesadillas first down for the Gators from the Evangel 32-yard line. Ball is in the left hash. Everybody's in tight. And Parrott fakes the handoff, rolls right, got a man out there, and it is incomplete, just off the fingertips of Keith Bolton.
0: Yeah, that was a good play. Bolton kind of acted like it was blocking, came out on the flat, just a little overthrown. He might have not got too good, maybe 2 or 3 yards. You never know, he might have broke that tackle. But I like that. That's going to open up and keep a balanced attack here to keep Evangel on their heels.
1: So it's second and 10 for the Gators from the Evangel 32. Wide receiver to the short side of the field. Lockett is the running back. Lockett has the football, and this time he is going to fall forward for 2 yards after being hit at the line of scrimmage. The last Eagle to come up off the pile is number 17. That is Slade Alexander, the sophomore linebacker. It's third down and 10.
0: Yeah, we faked a reverse on that play, and that might have been a time to do it because they were all converging on Lockett. So let's see what we do here. You don't have to pick all 10 yards up on this play. Let's get some good manageable yardage on third down.
1: Third and 10 from the 32, 3:42 clock running left to go in the first half. Shreve trails 6-0. Maddox Parrott will work from under center this time. I formation, and now Parrott is going to step out from behind center and look over to the near side. The play clock is at 2, it's at 1, and
0: timeout.
1: The Gators got a timeout just before the delay of game. Let's go ahead and take one. With 3:22 to go in the first quarter, it's Evangel 6, Captain Shreve nothing. 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
1: Tony Taglivor, Jimmy Martin back at Lee Hedges Stadium. 3:22 to go in the first quarter. Evangel leads Captain Shreve 6-0. The Gators scored, or rather the Eagles scored on a 1-yard touchdown run, but a bad snap and or hold, and the extra point was no good. And now Captain Treve is marching down the field. They're going to try and take the lead.
0: Don't have to pick it up all here. Let's just get some good positive yardage.
1: Third and 10 from the Evangel 32. Out of the timeout, Parrott now works out of the gun. He will hand it off to Lockett and forget about it. Lockett is met head-on by the leading tackler for Evangel. That is the linebacker, Bennett Spear. Bennett Spear, he came into tonight's ball game with 51 tackles. That is tops in the area, and that's going to bring up a fourth down and 10 for the Gators, Jimmy.
0: Yeah, I'd like to saw maybe a little bit different play on that one. They really load in the box for Lockett, but right now we're going to have to pass it. So see if we can get the first down. It's you in no man's land here. You have to go for it.
1: Samaya Williams split wide left. A receiver to the short side of the field. Parrott out of the gun, wants to throw, under pressure, dumps it off, passes caught near side 30, and brought down about the 27-yard line, going to be well short of a first down. The catch made by Cameron McDaniel, but the Eagles will take over on downs.
0: Yeah, I like the play call, but maybe run it. That was ran to the weak side. Maybe run it to the wide side so you have a little bit more space out there. But the Gators did keep the ball out of Pop's hand for a little time, but the problem is we didn't get any points out of it. So now you got to hold them. We can't afford to get down several scores to this team.
1: It's Adilla's Quesadilla's first down for Evangel from its own 28-yard line after the 4-yard gain on the Shreve pass play. Four receivers to the right, one to the short side of the field. Houston throws quickly to the far side, passes caught, 25, 30, 35, 40, and that'll be a first down out to around the 42-yard line. A nice run after the catch by number 22, Rico Wainden.
0: We have four receivers on three corners over there. We got to tighten that up because by the time that receiver catches it, you got three blockers in front of him, and we have nobody around.
1: A 14-yard gain. It's Adilla's Quesadilla's first and 10 from the 42. Here's Pop with a handoff near side 45 and carrying a Gator defender all the way out to midfield is Keontae Mims.
0: Yeah, right now they're mixing it up, but again, that screen, you know, we playing back, not giving up the big play, but sooner or later we're going to have to edge up and try to stop these screens.
1: A gain of 7 brings up second down and 3. Ball is in the middle of the field. Houston throws to the near side. Pass is caught. A stutter step midfield. 45-40, 35-30 down the sideline. A broken tackle, and that's going to be a touchdown unless they say he stepped out of bounds.
0: Penalty.
1: Or unless there's a penalty flag.
0: Holding. I saw it. The referee saw it. I saw it. But again, we got to get control because that's twice that they scored touchdowns on those wide receiver screens. Both of them have been called back because of penalty. And right now they're catching a mismatch over there. You got a helmet on a helmet, three guys blocking, three DBs over there with a fourth receiver catching it. So we got to see if we can tighten it up just a little bit. I agree with not giving up the big play, but we got to get up there and stop this wide receiver screen.
1: I believe that is the third holding penalty in this first quarter against Evangel.
0: It has been. But, again, they've been able to rebound every time.
1: So they'll mark the ball back at the Evangel 38-yard line with 1:44 to go here in the first quarter. Evangel leads Captain Treve 6-0. Ball is on the near hash. And Houston will take the deep shotgun snap, rolling right, looking and throwing, and he's got a man at the first down marker on the far sideline and out of bounds at the Shreve 48-yard line.
0: Yeah, that was just an out route. Pop rolled to his right, receiver cut it out, and right on the money. One bad coverage there, but think about Pop. He's such an accurate passer. He can put it out there in a small window.
1: So it's Adilla's Quesadilla's first down for Evangel from the Shreve 48-yard line. Late in the first quarter, the Eagles trying to add to their 6-0 lead. Ball is on the right hash, and Pop is going to run it. He's in midfield and tries to cut it up. He's going to get to the 45. A flag is thrown, and four black shirts are there for the Gators. Leading the way on the tackle for Shreve was number 25, Jacob Williams, the 5'10", 162-pound senior, but we'll check the Origin Bank penalty.
0: Yeah, and another thing, Tony, we almost over this first quarter's almost done, and we've only had the possession one time. So on the flip side, Evangel's doing what they want to do. They're keeping the Shreve offense off the field.
1: Jimmy, have they given the signal yet?
0: It's going to be holding. I don't know if it was like a chop block. Let's see if they mark it up 10 or 15.
1: It's going to be against Evangel, and it's going to put the ball back at the 42-yard line.
0: All right. But again, let's see if we can take advantage of these penalties. So far, it slowed them down, but we haven't stopped them.
1: Three receivers right, and one receiver left. London George is the running back, about 3 yards ahead of the quarterback, Pop Houston. Houston has the football, looks right, in trouble, now throws, and that is dropped. That ball was absolutely dropped by Aiden Carter. And so that'll bring up second down for the Eagles.
0: Right there, I like what the defensive linemen are doing with the three-man front. They're coming in, they're keeping contained, but it's like they're stopping short and putting their hands up and not letting Pop, because Pop wants you to get on him, because if you take a bad angle with him, we saw what happened on 4th and 12 a while ago.
1: Go ahead, Jim.
0: You know, there's four wide receivers over here to the left. You see, they're going to come right back with his wide receiver screen.
1: It's a second and 20 from the 42-yard line. Four receivers to the near side, only two Gator defensive backs, and Houston is rolling to the short side of the field. He's going to throw on the run downfield, and it is caught. 25-20, 15-10, 5, touchdown. Oh, my, what a throw, and what a catch by Aiden Carter. He didn't drop that one, and Evangel leads it 12-0.
0: We had Pop rolling to his right. It was good. Sometimes you have to tip your hat to the play. To me, up here, our quarterback had great coverage, dove to bat the ball down, and he put it right there in that small window. And pending this extra point, we're going to be down 13-0, and our offense has to come alive this next possession.
1: Surprising that Houston didn't go to the near side where he had the advantage with four receivers. And they're going to go for two. Here's a snap and a run to the near side. A penalty flag is thrown as Evangel gets into the end zone.
0: They took the swing. They did the swinging gate. They snapped it to the holder. He came around the opposite side of the swinging gate. It looks like, is it a penalty flag, but who's it on?
1: A.J. Robinson got into the end zone for the apparent two-point conversion.
0: So it looks like they're going to bring the offense back on the field and go for two. But let's see where they mark the ball.
1: We've got 52 seconds to go here in the first quarter. Evangel at the moment is leading Captain Shreve 12-0. We've had a penalty field first 12 minutes.
0: And they haven't been giving us any indications of what the penalties are either, Tony. It looks like it's going to be holding, so let's see if we can hold them out of the end zone.
1: That's going to put the ball back at the 13-yard line. And Evangel will go for two with a traditional formation. Houston back in at quarterback. Three receivers right and one receiver left. Pop has the football. He's backpedaling. He's throwing to the end zone, and that is caught for the two-point conversion. Catch made by number 22 for the Eagles, that is Rico Wayndon. And with 45 seconds to go in the first quarter, it's 14-0 Evangel.
0: Yeah, I mean, we playing it back and giving him time in the pocket. But the thing is, he's been staying in the pocket. Even when he rolls, he's been able to throw some accurate passes. Shout out to my in-laws, Jim and Margie Braswell in Denison, Texas. They say hi, Tony, and also my wife, Amy, listening tonight. So hopefully we can get a score on this possession for him.
1: Well, the Gators find themselves down two touchdowns here late in the first quarter.
0: I tell you, Evangel's made the mistakes so far with all the penalties, but guess what? They've been able to overcome those penalties.
1: Willie Jordan tells me that the Evangel drive was a short one. They only needed five plays to go 72 yards.
0: Yeah, I mean, Pop shows you why he's one of the top-rated quarterbacks in the country. Sometimes, I mean, that was good defense on that touchdown and on that on that extra point, two-point conversion. He threw a dime out there, too, led the receiver perfectly.
1: A.J. Robinson has the football teed up at his own 40-yard line right in the middle of the field, and Robinson will kick away right to left. His first kick was a touchback, and so is his second kick, about 3 yards into the end zone. So, Jimmy, we know Captain Shreve has a good kicker in Carter Bobbitt. Evangel apparently has a good kicker. We may not see many, if any, kick returns tonight.
0: I watched their kicker warm up, and he kind of Aaron Borelli reminds me of. He has a strong leg. I mean, I got a hand to this kid. He's got a leg that'd probably be playing next on Saturdays next year. But here, I mean, you're down 14-0. You can't panic, but we got to get a touchdown here, and you got to figure out some way. I mean, I know we're trying to play back, but maybe we start trying to put a little pressure on Pop. I guess you got to pick your poison with him.
1: The Evangel touchdown brought to you by Bank of Coushatta. The Evangel two-point conversion brought to you by Hebert Town and Country. So it's Adilla's Quesadillas first down, Captain Shreve from its own 20-yard line, trailing 14-0 with 45 seconds left in the first quarter. Parrott, the quarterback, Lockett off to his right, hand off to Gabe. Gabe breaks one tackle, breaks another tackle.

0: And surges forward for a 9-yard gain out to the 29-yard line.
1: Now, right now, they're playing almost 8 in the box, one deep. I'd like to see us go downfield on the long one right here, Tony.
0: Gators quickly at the line of scrimmage. And it's a tight formation. It's a handoff to Gabe again. Off right tackle. That'll be a first down. Lock it out to the 35-yard line on what may end up being the final play of the first quarter. The clock will wind down under 20 seconds as they move the chains.
1: Let's see if we try to get one off. Wilburn might try to get an extra flurry. He might say, let's go to the sideline and regroup for the second quarter.
0: Gators are at the line of scrimmage. Clock is winding down from 7 seconds. Parrott surveys the Evangel defense. I don't think the Gators are going to get this play off. Parrott says something to his offensive line, and now that is the end of the first quarter. With your score, Evangel 14, Captain Shreve nothing. 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
0: Tony Taglivore, the former Gator, Jimmy Martin, statistician Willie Jordan, inside the Dr. Sandra McCullough broadcast booth, Lee Hedges Stadium in Shreveport, Roland Johnson is our producer at KOKLFM 95.7 The River, and we welcome you to the start of the second quarter of tonight's District 1-5A ball game. Unfortunately, Captain Shreve is on the short end of a 14-0 score.
1: Yeah, and we need, right. I mean, again, a lot of game left. We got to score. I mean, we got to hold them at some point in time, but we got to score now. We're behind the ball. I'd like us to keep doing Lockett, keep running him up the middle, but let's try to do a little play action and maybe get one down deep.
0: The Gators change ends of the field. They'll now be moving right to left here in the second quarter. It's Adilas Quesadilla's first down from their own 35-yard line. Hand off to Lockett one more time, right up the middle, and not much there as he is met by a couple of white shirts leading the charge. For Evangelist Javion Rogers, the senior linebacker, a gain of only 2, so it's second down and 8.
1: Yeah, and if Parrott throws, he's got to make sure he's got time because right now they're still going to bring the house even on these passes.
0: Second down from the 37-yard line. A wide receiver to the left side of the field this time, and Parrott and Lockett will look to their head coach on the near sideline. Plenty of time to snap the football. And Parrott will give it off to Lockett. Lockett up the middle. Lockett is going to do all he can to pick up a couple of yards, but the tackle made by Bennett Spear, the outstanding Evangel linebacker, and that's going to bring up third down and 2, third and 2 from the Shreve 43-yard line.
1: Yeah, that was a zone read right there, and the end broke in, and he handed it off to Lockett. He got up the middle for good yardage. Big third down play here.
0: Parrott will work from under center this time. I formation. Here's a handoff to the fullback, Gabe, and he's got a first down out to midfield. Hard running by Gabe Lockett, and that'll move the chains.
1: I like when they put Lockett at fullback, and they also have Law out there at halfback. You got two great athletes, and you get Law into the play.
0: So it's Adilas Quesadilla's first and 10. Shreve quickly at the line of scrimmage. They're going to run the same formation, I formation, with Parrott working from under center. And Parrott is calling the play at the line, and he will hand off to Gabe again. Gabe is hit and falls forward for 2 to the Evangel 48. Jimmy, I think Maddox Parrott has only attempted one pass in this ballgame.
1: I think so. He went back the first play of the game. He was sacked. I think he's had one pass since then.
0: So a gain of 2. It's second down and 8 from the Evangel 48. Now Parrott back in the gun. He'll hand off to Lockett. Left side across the 45 to the Evangel 43-yard line, and that's going to bring up third down and 3.
1: I'd like to see Parrott maybe keep it and go around outside because they're really not giving him any respect right now to run the ball. They're paying a lot of attention inside to Lockett. I think Parrott can kind of do a zone read and go around the edge.
0: A nice crowd on the home side here at Lee Hedges Stadium. As the Gators try to even their district record at 1-1, I formation, and now here's a little misdirection handoff across the 40, and Evangel not fooled at all. Ricky Nine Holden took the handoff and didn't pick up much, but he picked up enough to move the chains for Adillo's Quesadillas first down.
1: Yeah, that was just a hard-fought counterplay there, but he got low and got the yardage. So first down Gators. Last time we stalled about this time.
0: Jimmy, the Gators are moving the chains, running the clock, keeping Pop Houston on the sideline.
1: And also giving our defense a rest.
0: But at some point, Captain Shreve's got to score.
1: Exactly.
0: So it's Adillo's Quesadillas first down from the Evangel 38-yard line. Ball is on the left hash. New running back into the ball game for the Gators. There's a handoff across the 35 and brought down at the 32-yard line is Demarion Lowry, the 6'5", 175-pound sophomore.
1: Yeah, that's a good play there. It's always good when you have a good back that can come in because Gabe's been running hard. So let's see right now. But we're still going to open up some of this misdirection. Look for Wilbur to put something in there away from the halfback on this play or maybe the next play.
0: A gain of 6. It is second down and 4 from the Evangel 32. 8:47 to go here in the first quarter. Gators trail 14-0. Shotgun formation. Parrott wants to roll right. He wants to throw. He's being chased. He launches one downfield, and it is incomplete. Trying to hit a receiver down around the 5-yard line. And that's going to bring up second down for the Gators. The intended receiver was Ricky Non-Holden.
1: But what I like about that play, you kind of open it up, but that play was a little bit thrown, a little bit too out of reach. But the thing about it is that's either going to be caught for a touchdown or incomplete. But with third down, Wilbur knows you got two other downs to play with to get this first down.
0: Third down and 4. Third and 4, Shree from the Evangel 32. Ball is on the left hash, a receiver split wide right, a receiver to the short side of the field. That's Samaya Williams who now comes in tight. Here is a handoff and a run up the middle across the 30. Gabe Lockett back in the ball game. He'll get down to the Evangel 28-yard line. That is right at the line to gain. And did he get the first down?
1: He got the first down.
0: Very good. The Gators going quickly. Here's a handoff trying to catch Evangel, making substitutions and nothing doing. As that run play did not go anywhere.
1: It looks like they're giving him about 3 yards, but I'll tell you what, Tony, that was 3 yards he got on his own.
0: Gabe Lockett with the quick carry down to around the 25-yard line.
1: I'll tell you what, credit Coach Wilburn. He's sticking to his game plan. He's down 14-0, but he's not getting out of that game plan. He knows to win this game, we need to control the time of possession too, keep Pop on the sideline. But I like what we're doing here. We're not panicking. It looks like there was a penalty or something on – there's a penalty on
0: Evangel.
1: On Evangel.
0: So that's going to give the Gators the ball at the Evangel 23-yard line. It's first down and 4.
1: Yeah,
0: first and 4 for the Gators. Shreve looking for their first points of the ball game. Lockett behind Parrott. And snap is low. Parrott's in trouble, and he will be thrown down back at the 35-yard line. Sack made by Brandon Lloyd.
1: Yeah, that was a play-action pass. And, again, they're just bringing – Evangel right now has got their ears pinned back. So you got to have some kind of check down on that player, get rid of it. That's 2 sacks. So we went from 1st and 5. It looks like we're going to have 2nd and about 20. So that's a big loss. But that's what Evangel's going to do. They're going to live by the blitz or die by the blitz every play.
0: We'll call it 2nd and 17 from the Evangel 36-yard line. 2 receivers to the wide side of the field. Nobody to the short side. Hand off Lockett up the middle, and he's going to pick up a couple down to around the 33-yard line as we approach the 7-minute mark.
1: And now, again, it's going to be 3rd and about 14. We have 2 plays to make this, but we need to get a good chunk of it here right now.
0: 3rd down and 15. 3rd down and 15 for Captain Shree from the Evangel 33-yard line. 6:45 clock running left to go in the first half. Shree trails 14-0. 3 receivers to the right side. New running back in the ball game, but Parrott wants to throw. He does throw to the far side. Got a man out there, and it is bobbled and dropped. Caleb Law had his hands on it at the 5-yard line.
1: I'm going to tell you, Parrott had – he stepped up the pocket. He had defenders all over him, got it down, got it on the fingertips of Law. And I tell you what, Law's going to catch that usually 9 out of 10 times. But if you Wilbur right here, you say we got it at the 34-yard line, same situation before, you got to go for it.
0: So it's 4th down and 15. 4th and 15, Shree from the Evangel 33-yard line.
1: Maybe try a hard count, get a free 5 back maybe here, but don't jump off sides. But this is a big play here. We got to keep this drive going.
0: Receivers to either side. Parrott out of the gun. Running back off his right hip. Parrott rolls to the right. He's in all kinds of trouble. Breaks out of one tackle, but not going to break out of another one. And he will be dropped at the 39-yard line. An advantage.

0: 6:17 to go in the first half and leading 14-0. We invite you to stay tuned for the Small Sliders Halftime Show. We'll run down the first half scoring. We'll give you some first half statistics. And Jimmy Martin will have a in-booth interview. Jimmy's going to tell us who he's going to visit with after this Dillas Quesadillas first down play. Evangel from its own 39-yard line going left to right. Pop Houston out of the gun. Houston throws to the left. Swing pass is caught. 40, 45. First down across midfield and run out of bounds around the Shreve 45-yard line.
1: They had three wide receivers to the left, did a swing pass, and those three wide receivers, basically it was just a screen, blocked perfectly, got down the field. Right now he's killing us with his short stuff. J.D. Savage, the father of Brody, Maggie, and Briggs is going to be on the talk at halftime.
0: Brody Savage, the former Captain Shreve quarterback. Briggs Savage, former linebacker. Here's a first down handoff. Right side, got a little running room. A spin across the 40 to around the Shreve 38-yard line. Hard running that time by Rico Winden. And that'll bring up second down in about four.
1: Yeah, and the thing is, we got to – I know we're playing back. We gave them 5 yards. They've scanned on schedule, but – right now, they are controlling the line of scrimmage and getting what they want when they want it.
0: Second and four from the Shreve 38. Here is a handoff right up the middle and not much there. Ooh, a big tackle made. Big number 99 for the Gators. First time we've called Charles McIntyre's name tonight. And that's going to leave Evangel facing a third down and one.
1: Yeah, third down and one. And, you know, this gives Pop every option in the book right now. We need a turnover. We've had some big hits tonight, some better tackling than we saw last week. We got to cause a turnover. We got to get the first turnover of the game.
0: Oh, Jimmy, they're going to give him the first down.
1: All right. Well, there we go.
0: Well, they didn't even bring the chains out to measure. They took a long look to the far sideline and decided that Evangel just did do enough to get the first down. So it's Adilla's Quesadilla's first down now from the Shreve 34-yard line. Approaching 5 minutes left to go in the first half. Houston by himself in the gun, rolling left, throwing on the run. Pass is caught out at the 30-yard line, and a nice tackle is going to be made as the receiver is pushed out of bounds at the 30-yard line. That's Derek Berry.
1: Yeah, just real simple. We playing back in the deep zone, and Pop that time was about, looks like he was about 10 yards in the backfield. He's just drifting back and getting these underneath routes and picking up chunk yardage.
0: So with an even 5 minutes to go in the second quarter, it's second down and five for Evangel from the Shreve 29-yard line. Evangel leads it 14-0. Ball is on the left hash. Two receivers to that left side, one to the right side. Two running backs behind Houston and Pop on a delayed handoff on the left side, and not much there at all for Keontae Mims. The Gator defense was up to the challenge that time.
1: Yeah, that was just a deep delay handoff, but there's a penalty flag. Let's see if it's all sides on us or legal motion on them.
0: We've had no shortage of Origin Bank penalties called in this first half.
1: I'm going to curse us by saying this, but this game has gone by at a pretty good pace.
0: Well, the Gators have only attempted, I think, either two or three passes. Holding is the call against Evangel, and that's got to be at least the fourth holding call against the Eagles.
1: And the thing about it is that they've gotten a lot of penalties tonight, but they've been overcome every one of them.
0: The Gators will try to keep Evangel from overcoming this one as the ball is back at the Shreve 39-yard line. It's second down and 15. Ball on the left hash. Houston has the football, looks right, pumps, now goes deep down the right sideline. Got a man there, and it is incomplete. Just a bit overthrown. The intended receiver for Evangel was number 8, Jaden Hicks, who has one touchdown catch this year, and that'll bring up third down.
1: Malachi Frost, number 3, he was back there all by – it must have been a blown coverage because there was two receivers back there and one Gator. But Frost did a good play of not giving up on the play and making that a hard throw. So, and Pop did a good job. He kind of faked the inside and went deep. So third down about 14, 15.
0: Third and 15 from the Shreve 39. Here's Pop rolling right, looking back left, steps up in the pocket. He's directing traffic. Now he's going to run with the football, a stiff arm to the 40, and forget about it. He is run out of bounds, and that was a very nice defensive play by Emmanuel Guillory.
1: Let me tell you what, Guillory was a spy on that play. I like doing that. When Pop ran to the left, he took a great – glad he took a great angle. And I tell you what, Pops didn't give up. He tried to lower.

0: that shoulder like a fullback. Big play here, 4th and 15, Tony. We got to stop them right here.
1: 4th and 15, the Eagles will go for it from the Shreve 39-yard line. Two receivers to either side, a running back to the left of Pop. Pop looking to the short side, pumps once, now throws downfield, and it is incomplete. Down around the 5-yard line, and the Gator defense holds.
0: Well, I like what they're doing, Tony, on that last 4th down and 15. Pop ran 50 yards in the backfield going back and forth and ran for the first down. That time we kept him in the pocket. The defense held. You saw him got off the block, threw it kind of an errant pass. That pass went away out there. But right now, we got to score right here, Tony, because this could be a 21-point turnaround. I like to see us burn this clock, go into halftime down 14-7, knowing we're getting the ball back. That will be huge.
1: 3 minutes, 59 seconds left in the first half. Captain Shreve trailing Evangel 14-0.
0: And I don't mind us going deep, but maybe we need to have some kind of check down play for Parrott. So if he's in the pocket, you don't want illegal grounding, but you sure don't want these sacks. And you can't fault the young man for not putting the ball up in arm's way. But let's get this thing down the field and get a score.
1: It's Adilla's Quesadilla's first down from the Shreve 39-yard line. Lockett is the running back to the left of Parrott, who's out of the gun, and Parrott wants to throw. He's rolling to the near side, and he's going to throw incomplete. Parrott was under all kinds of pressure.
0: Yeah, they just coming with the blitz. Let's see if we had a receiver out there, and he was outside the pocket. But he did a good job that time. Getting rid of the ball, because you do not want to take a sack. But, Tony, they have no respect right now. And, I mean, we might need to bring a tight end or somebody back in there, to maybe a running back. We got to give Parrott a little bit more time, because he cannot even set up right now to pass.
1: Roland Johnson, our producer back at KOKLFM 95.7. Roland, I am aware that we've got a few more breaks to make up. We'll do our best here, as it looks like we've got an Origin Bank penalty flag on the field.
0: I mean, I thought he was outside the pocket. And
1: they're going to call intentional grounding.
0: I thought he was outside the pocket. There was a receiver close, and it went past the line of scrimmage. I believe those rules still apply in high school. But here we go again. Every time we try to pass, we end up either getting a sack or getting, now we got a grounding penalty.
1: Well, so far the Gators have been a one-dimensional offense. That's been the run.
0: It is. But the thing is, we go back to pass. We have no time. And Coach Wilburn's giving him an earful, saying, hey, look, man, he was outside the tackle, and it went past the line of scrimmage. If that's a high school rule.
1: Well, that's going to put the ball back at the Shreve 22-yard line. The Gators have to get out to the 49 for a first down, so it's second down and long.
0: Now, you got to say to yourself, we got three plays to do it. Just you don't try to pick it up all at once unless something's there.
1: Second down and 27, if my math is correct. It may not be. The school board says 20. Well, let's see. The football is at the what? The 23, 33, 43, 52. That'd be 30, 29, 27, 26. So it's third down and 26, and the Gators will keep it. No, Parrott's going to go late, and he throws over the head and out of bounds. Intended receiver on the right side. The intended receiver was Cameron McDaniel. Jimmy, I have not seen number one Chris Hill out on the field, and I know Chris was battling a sore ankle, so he may be limited tonight.
0: Yeah, and it's fourth down, so I guess they had the down marker wrong. Are you sure? I swear it wasn't.
1: They had a first down run. A second down was the intentional grounding. That was third down. So it's now fourth down and long, and Carter Bobbitt is on to punt for the first time tonight. Bobbitt standing at his own 10-yard line.
0: Need to have a good punt here.
1: The Evangel player is deep at its own 45-yard line. Bobbitt gets the kick away, and this will bounce at midfield. It'll take a nice Shreve roll, and it'll roll dead at the Evangel 41-yard line. So the Gators not able to take advantage of the defense holding Evangel on fourth down. And, Jimmy, now Evangel not only has the football back, but they've got 3 minutes and 33 seconds.
0: You know, their defense has impressed me tonight. They've held a big goose egg for us on there. But like you say, every time we go back to pass, you know, we're not getting any time for our quarterback Parrott. So now we're going to ask our defense to do what they did last series. Let's try to keep them out of the end zone. They're doing the same play. That's stacking four on the left side, so you know what's going to happen.
1: It's Adilla's Quesadilla's first down. Evangel from its own 41-yard line. Houston out of the gun, throws left and low, and the ball bounces in front of the receiver. Well, you won't see Houston make a throw like that very often. London George was the intended receiver. Pop just didn't get it to him.
0: That was close to a lateral.

0: But again, what they're doing, they're doing the same thing. They're stacking four like a picket fence over there on the left side. We got three in coverage over there, so that means we got to have somebody bust this thing up.
1: So it's second down and 10 from the 41. Houston going to look left again. This time he's going to go deep, and it is incomplete. Just overthrown at the 30-yard line. The intended receiver for Evangel was Tekeon High, or rather Tekeon High. Tekeon High, my apologies. And that's going to bring up third down.
0: Yeah, Pop did a pump out to the wide receiver, acting like he was going out for a screen, then went deep, but it was right off the fingertips. But they're going to do it again. They're putting four wide receivers out there against three coverage. So, let's see, they're coming back in huddling up, so let's see what they try to do. But that's, we got a break on that one, Tony. That ball's thrown accurately, it's going to be a touchdown.
1: Third and 10 of Angel from the 41-yard line, 3:23 to go in the first half. Of Angel leads 14-0. Here's Pop running left side across the 45, and out around the 48-yard line, he's going to be about 3 yards short of the first down.
0: Yeah, and that they, we had him maybe for a small game, but you try to tackle Pop up high, you're going to come out and lose in battle. So third down and four, let's see if we can hold him here.
1: No, it's fourth down and three.
0: Fourth down and three, let's see if we can hold him here.
1: Fourth and three from the Evangel 48-yard line. Four receivers left, one receiver right. Houston by himself has the shotgun snap. Uh-oh, he's in trouble. He's going to run. 45, there you go, midfield. First down, 40, 35, 30, and Pop out of bounds around the Shreve 25-yard line.
0: Yeah, and we got a player down. The thing is, we lost contain on that side, Tony, and you saw it happening once he got to the right, and we lost contain, and we got a gator down. That looks serious. That was from friendly fire. I'm not going to speculate, but he took a big blow from friendly fire over there on the sideline.
1: Well, the Evangel player is down out of bounds, close to the track that surrounds the field here at Lee Hedges Stadium. Can't make out a number, so we will not give you a name until we're absolutely certain. They take his helmet off. And while we've got a stoppage of play, let's take a timeout. 2:39 to go in the first half. Evangel 14, Captain Shreve nothing. 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
1: Well, Evangel quickly ran a play, and it almost went for a touchdown. It was a pass from Houston to Derek Berry all the way down to the one-yard line. So it's Adilla's quesadillas, first down and goal to go for the Eagles. Pop will do it himself, and he's in for the touchdown.
0: Yeah, they did it again. They put four wide receivers on the left side. They throw in a wide receiver screen. We only have three defensive backs over there, so we got to make some adjustments. We got to get a – I know we try to play black in a zone a little bit, but we got to get a helmet on a helmet over there and take our chances downfield because that play is killing us.
1: So it is now 20-0 Evangel with 2:09 to go before halftime, and Evangel will line up to kick the extra point. The Evangel kicker is A.J. Robinson, Jr. He'll mark off his steps. And he'll wait for the snap. And there it is. Swings the right leg. And the ball hits the left upright and bounces away. And the extra point is no good. With 2:09 to go in the first half, the score remains of Angel 20. Captain Shreve nothing. 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
1: Evangel goes 59 yards in six plays to take a 20-0 lead over the Gators with 2:09 to go before halftime.
0: Yeah, I mean, Tony, we're down 20-0. All I can say here is 2 minutes left. We got to figure out a way to block for our quarterback, get this ball down the field. And, I mean, it's an understatement. Get a score. I mean, get it 27, know you're going to get the ball back. But with 2:09 left, and you don't move this ball and you give it back to Pop, they could get another score on the board before this half's over.
1: A.J. Robinson has the football teed up at the 40-yard line. He'll kick it away left to right. Again, the Gators will get the football to start the third quarter. Robinson swings the right leg, and, boy, he's got a good leg. This is going to go out of the back of the end zone. I don't believe the Gators have had a return tonight.
0: No, they haven't, and I don't think they have either, but we've only kicked off once. But, you know, the defense has done a good job of slowing it up, but when they stack four on the side, I know we're trying to play a shell over there, but we got to figure out a way to break up the momentum. But it looks like they're offsides, Tony, so they're going to re-kick this.
1: Boy, Denny Duron, the Evangel coach, cannot be pleased with all of the penalties his team has committed here in the first half.
0: The thing is, out of all the penalties they have committed, we hadn't capitalized on one of them.
1: Denny Duron is 49-49 in his 10th year, his second stint as the Evangel head coach. Both of these teams coming in with 2-2 records. Evangel had two very difficult ball games to start the season. Evangel began the season at West Monroe and lost 42-32. And then they lost to Neville, a very good Neville squad, 43-27. Jimmy Willie Jordan right on the money. 9 first-half penalties for Evangel for 84 yards, and they're going to try an onside kick. And they've got it at the 40, at the 30, 25, and brought down at the Shreve 20-yard line. Evangel catches the Gators napping, and Evangel has the football.
0: They can't return it, so it's going to be at the 48. But, I mean, that's the worst thing can happen. I mean, it just took that hop. And that's what you want, that ball hitting and taking that second hop, and we weren't there to recover it. So, like I said, this is falling apart real fast, Tony.
1: I believe that is that the second or third second onside kick this year that the kicking team has executed successfully.
0: No, hindsight's 20-20, but in a situation like that, and I didn't even think about it, maybe put in your hands team knowing he's going to kick the onside kick or try it or kick it deep in the end zone. But that's, you know, hindsight's always 20-20 in that situation. But now you put your defense in a bad situation.
1: Still 2 minutes and 5 seconds for Pop Houston as he has an Illis Quesadillas first down at the Shreve 49-yard line, trying to add to the 20-0 Evangel lead. Houston by himself in the deep gun. He's going to step up and he's going to run it across midfield. 45 near side, 40. 2 broken tackles all the way down to the Shreve 30-yard line.
0: I mean, just we taking bad angles. And I mean, it's easier said than done up here, but you got to watch his waist because he is a real shifty runner. And that's a worse – I know you see him coming in like he's doing. You know, he's coming in hot like that. You got to really do a good tackle.
1: Pop runs it all the way down to the Shreve 31-yard line with 1:40 to go before halftime. Houston has 3 receivers left, 1 receiver right. He wants to throw. He pumps once. He's still looking downfield. He pumps twice, and now he'll throw. A flag is thrown as well. Pass is caught. 30, 25, 20, and a high hurdle across the 15 down to around the 13-yard line, but I think it's coming back.
0: Yeah, I mean, does it really matter? I mean, they've been able to overcome every penalty that we've thrown at them. So,
1: Origin Bank penalty flag is down at the 42-yard line.
0: And, you know, I know we're doing a good job at containing him, but I'm going to tell you, that was just a running back blocking, and he got that out in the flat, and there wasn't anybody to cover him. So, the penalty saves us again momentarily. But I tell you what, that onside kick really stings because if they get on the board and make it 27-0, that's going to be a real uphill battle.
1: Another holding call against the Eagles. Jimmy, when you have that many holding calls in the first half, if I'm Denny Duron, I've got to talk to the official and say, hey, what are we doing, especially if that hasn't been an issue for them all season?
0: Yeah, I don't know what – you might have what their record's been for penalties for the season, but that's been a lot of penalties so far.
1: It's Adilis Quesadillas first down from the 41. Houston looking, has all day, going to throw deep near side at the goal line, and it is just a bit overthrown.
0: I tell you what, he had the receiver again. I got to tell you, the defensive back, the safety was late coming over. The defensive back tried to make up. I like what he did. At least he didn't commit pass interference. and he tried to get back on the ball, but Pops missed on a few of those tonight. But that one right there, that's the thing you do when you give them that much time. Your secondary's got to hold for a long time.
1: DeKeylon High was the intended receiver, so that'll bring up second down and 20 with 1:12 to go in the first half. From the Shree 41, three receivers stacked to the right this time. Nobody to the short side of the field. Now a man goes in motion right to left. Houston has the football. Again, he's got time over the middle. That is caught at the 25-yard line. That's a nice throw, and that's a nice catch. And the receiver is fighting for first down yardage, and I believe the Gators have him stopped just short.
0: But again, that's how they've been able to overcome those penalties. It's second and 20, and they picked up almost looks like they picked up 17 of it. And we brought an extra man that time on a blitz, but Pop hit him kind of on the slant round. He put it right on the money.
1: Under a minute to go now, 48 seconds clock running left in the first half. It's third down and 3 from the Shreve 33-yard line. Houston out of the gun, has time, looks right, throws left, got a man out there, and that's a first down catch made at the 25-yard line.
0: And it looks like, I think they have, what, one timeout left, Tony, maybe? I think they've used two.
1: The clock is stopped with 34 seconds left, and it looks like Evangel is going to take their final timeout. We will as well. 34 seconds left in the half. Evangel leads Shreve 20-0. 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
1: Tony Tagliavore, Jimmy Martin back for the final 34 seconds of the first half. Evangel has Adilla's Quesadillas first down at the Shree 15-yard line. The Eagles leading the Gators 20-0, but Evangel is never satisfied. They're looking for more. Houston out of the gun with four receivers spread to the right side of the field. Pop is rolling that way. He's looking that way. He's waiting until the last minute, and finally he will throw it away before running out of bounds. The clock stops with 26 seconds left.
0: And you've seen what our secondary can do. That they held up a long time on that play. And it looks like our game plan is not really try to get to him as much as just try to contain him. But you give him that much time out there, he's usually going to beat you. So I'd like to see us come with a blitzer, kind of shake it up a little bit and keep them off balance. But this is huge with 26 seconds left, trying to keep them out of the end zone.
1: Second and 10 from the Shreve 15. Evangel will put four receivers on the right side, one on the left side. Pop is by himself in the gun. A fairly short gun for him, only 5 yards behind the center. Now he's going to take one step back. Pop has the football. Pop looks right. Pop looks left. Pop has a day and a half, and now he'll run it, and he will reverse his field. Near side, he's at the 25, at the 20, and he's going to throw to the end zone, and it's caught for a touchdown. Oh, my.
0: I mean, you
1: can't. Oh, my goodness.
0: You can't give him 30 seconds back there in the pocket. And let's see if they got
1: a
0: legal
1: flag?
0: They might have a legal man downfield.
1: There is a flag on the field.
0: Because I tell you what, it looked like Pop was going to run. And that's huge. A legal
1: and
0: man downfield.
1: Legal man downfield against the Eagles. My goodness.
0: And I think usually they give you a yard or so, but that play, it looked like Pop was going to run it. So now with 11 seconds left, this is huge, Tony. I mean, this if we at least go into halftime 20-0, knowing we're getting the ball back, try to regroup. But I like our defense is holding back. We got to figure out how to bring an extra man in there.
1: I'll be honest with you, Jimmy. If the Gators give up a touchdown in the final 11 seconds, that may do them in.
0: Got to have a stop.
1: Second and 15 from the 20-yard line. 11 seconds left to go before halftime. Houston has the football on the left hash, looking deep. Time running out. He is wasting time. 4-3-2, Houston to the end zone. Good coverage. Oh, did he catch it? Oh, did he catch it? Oh, my God, it's a touchdown. Oh, my! What a throw and what a catch in the very back right corner of the end zone. I mean, there was no extra room. It was a perfect pass, and it's 26-0.
0: You know, I couldn't tell from this angle. I thought the wide receiver might have gone out of bounds and come back in. But, you know, that's me up here. But what a play. He put that rut where he had to put it. And we do have, right now, Tony, we really don't have any answers to Pop at all.
1: Willie, who caught the pass? Number 10 caught the pass for Evangel. Give him credit. It's London George. And it's a 26-0 ball game. There is no time left on the clock, but Evangel will kick the extra point. Holy cow. Wow. And they're going to go for two. They're not going to kick the extra point. Here's a pitch to the near, or rather to the far side, and a nice tackle is made at the 5-yard line to shut down the two-point conversion. I want to give that young man credit. That's number 19 for the Gators, Blake Gladney, who stops the two-point conversion. But my goodness, with no time left, Pop Houston throws an absolute strike to the back right corner of the end zone. And at halftime, Evangel leads Captain Shreve 26-0. When we come back, it'll be time for the Small Sliders Halftime Show. We'll run down the first half scoring. We'll give you some first half statistics. And Jimmy Martin will have a special halftime interview. All of that comes your way after this. At the half, it's Evangel 26, Captain Shreve nothing. 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
0: It does.
1: Holy smokes. And we welcome you to the Small Sliders Halftime Show. Unfortunately, Captain Shreve is on the short end of a 26-0 score. Evangel scoring their final points on the final play of the first half. I mean, we've seen Pop Houston do a lot in the past few years. None better than that touchdown pass to the right back corner of the end zone. Let's see how we got to our halftime score. Evangel 26, Captain Shreve nothing. Keontae Mims scored first for the Eagles. 6:43 to go in the first quarter, a 1-yard touchdown run. The point after was no good, and Evangel led 6-0. Then with 45 seconds to go in the first quarter, Pop Houston hit Aiden Carter for a 58-yard score. The Eagles went for two and were successful. They led it 14-0. Captain Shreve held the Eagles at bay until 2:10 left in the second quarter. Pop took it in on a 1-yard run. The extra point was no good. It hit the left upright, and Evangel led 20-0. But then with the game clock running out to end the first half, Pop Houston rolled right, waited till the clock struck zero, and then threw an absolute dime to Landon George in the back right corner of the end zone. It went for 20 yards. Evangel went for two, and the Eagles were unsuccessful. That made the score 26-0, and that is your halftime score, Evangel leading Captain Shreve 26-0. When we come back, the small sliders

0: Halftime show will continue. Jimmy will visit with the father of a couple of former Gators. J.D. Savage joins Jimmy when we come back. 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
4: Welcome back to Lee Hedges Stadium, where our halftime score is Evangel 26, Captain Shreve nothing. Each week I bring back a friend of the program, ex-player, but I'm bringing back a parent that three kids, two of them went here, one of them is here. J.D. Savage is a good friend of mine. Brody Savage was a quarterback, set the record here, gets Evangel 472 yards when Pop scored about 830 yards. We won actually 77-76. Briggs was a linebacker. Played here. Both of them are in college, and the real athlete, Maddie, is a freshman here at Captain Shreve. J.D., how you doing tonight?
5: I'm good. Thank you for having me.
4: I know being an ex-coach, you look out there, and we can always second-guess ourselves, but I've seen the defense have some glimpses of playing great, but, I mean, when you play against somebody like Pop, you see why he's one of the best-rated quarterbacks in the nation.
5: Yes, sir. I mean, it's hard for any defense to run around the field for 15-plus seconds, you know, trying to get their hands on the quarterback. The DBs have done a good job. Hopefully we see a little different second half.
4: And I think looking at, and I'm talking because you're the coach, we're talking about adjustments. We got to find some way to get Parrott some time because every time he goes back for a pass, they just sell out every time on the run blitz, no one's getting to us on the quarterback or passing blitz as well.
5: Yeah, Parrott, a young quarterback, he's doing a great job. I've been impressed with him this year. Look forward to following him the next couple of years. It's only he's only going to get better and better.
4: And you know his daddy's a pillar of this community. And I tell you, as a sophomore, we've been impressed out the gate watching that young man play quarterback. And that's a tribute to his dad, which he molds a lot of these young kids in the community.
5: Absolutely. Coach Dex has done a great job with a lot of these kids. There's several that are here playing right now. They've played a lot of football, traveled to a lot of different places, played some intense games, and Maddox had some good experience under him.
4: Yeah, he does. Let's talk about your kids. Brody, let's talk about him. I fell in love with all your kids. You know,
5: well,
4: we've known each other since I coached at Uri. You were out there practicing. You and I go back, and you and I get on the phone. We don't have enough time really to talk right now, but to get to the meat of everything here, Brody had a great career here. A lot of people don't realize that is when we won that game 77-76, the extra point was a difference out of all of that.
5: Yeah.
4: Pop through for 800. It took Brody 472 yards. It took Jamar C.A. 392 yards rushing to beat him. And what a game that was. And if you tell somebody, hey, they passed against 800 yards against us, you're going to say, how bad did you beat them?
5: I know, right? That was a game for the books. I don't know if it was exciting or sickening to watch.
4: Okay, when you have a game like that that's a basketball score, I don't have enough jokes and I can't sing the gray area. But Brody, he's playing college ball out in California now, and I know he's lighting it up from what I understand.
5: Yes, sir. He's had a great year so far. He's out at San Bernardino Valley. You know, so he's an hour and 15 minutes away from the beaches. He spent plenty of time at Newport Beach and San Clemente and so forth before this season.
4: Well, funny story, one of his best friends, she lives in Phoenix. Her brother's good friends with my son. I was at a birthday party there visiting my

0: his family and talk to her. She gets him on the phone, and he talks, and he came like a small world. I'm in Phoenix talking to him in California, you know.
1: He picks up his phone. I guess Camilla FaceTimed him and was shocked to see your mug.
0: My ugly mug will wake you up. Now, Brody, after this year, he's probably going to transfer, correct?
1: Yes, sir. He has to be out in December. So he's talking to several schools, and we'll see where the good Lord leads him.
0: How many years of eligibility we have?
1: They just passed a 5 for 5, so he'll have 3 left.
0: That's
1: after
0: good.
1: After this season.
0: Well, he's definitely got to be picking up some great footage out there of him and catching
1: yes,
0: the coach's attention. Let's talk about your other son, another one of my favorites, Briggs. He's down at Louisiana College, I
1: he
0: believe.
1: He is. He's down in Pineville, Louisiana Christian University. It's kind of weird to come to a game, a Friday Night Lights game, and see 35 good old Carters wearing 35 this year. Correct?
0: Yes, he is.
1: It is strange to see that number out there, but no, it's great to be here at Lee Hedges.
0: And Carter's doing, you know, we worked with Carter the last 2 years kicking. He's doing your son justice wearing his
1: Absolutely.
0: Number. He's done a great job this year.
1: No, I'm super proud of him.
0: Now, I'm proud of your son. Your son, you know, he played hard for Shreve, got us into the second round of the playoffs last year. We won a game south of I-10 for the first time, I think, since I was a sophomore, 83.
1: Really?
0: That team did a good job. Let's talk about who really was supposed to be in the booth tonight, the real athlete of the family,
1: right.
0: Maddie. Now, tell me about her. I know she had plenty of schools she could go to. She picked Shreve, and she loves it. She plays soccer, volleyball, correct?
1: She does. She plays varsity soccer and varsity volleyball. Matter of fact, she was supposed to be in the booth tonight, but she's down in Houma, Louisiana with Shreve's Lady Gators. Hopefully, winning some ball games.
0: Well,
1: I think they're playing right now.
0: Yeah, I'm gonna bring her up here to this booth, and but I know she's an athlete of the family. She gets that from her mother, and she's also got the looks of the family. She gets that from her mother as well. Correct?
1: Absolutely. Thank goodness she didn't get mine.
0: And brains too. I say that about my wife. I'm glad my kids took after my wife, or we'd been in trouble. Trust me. Well, tell me on sports, how are they looking in volleyball this year?
1: It's a hit or miss. You know, it depends who which team shows up. Really, it's like tonight. I think our Gator football team is more capable than what we've seen so far. Hopefully, we see a second half that's much improved.
0: And also, she plays soccer. How's the soccer team going to look this year?
1: I think they're going to look good. She's excited. I couldn't imagine as hot as it's been. Here in Shreveport, I could not imagine in high school running for 2.5 hours during the day and then having to go to volleyball and practice for a couple of hours.
0: Well, let me tell you,
1: warrior.
0: I never played soccer because soccer wasn't big when I was growing up. That's why kickers are so good these days for soccer. But I played in a young men's soccer league, and I told them, I said, look, I want to play, but y'all better play me. They had me running up and down the field. I was going, get me out of here.
1: If you see me running, you better call the police.
0: I tell you,
1: somebody
0: buddy.
1: Big and scary is chasing me.
0: Well, I tell you what. Well, I'm glad that you got another one coming through here. It sounds like she's really excelling here at Shreve, and she made the right decision. Some of her friends, but I like it because she's got friends everywhere. They still friends. But I know some of them followed her over here, but you got a staple. Garen Hargon, when he came over here, a lot of kids followed him. It always takes that one kid to come to a school that you get a following, even classes under you come.
1: Yeah, she's been excited. She's really loved her time here at Shreve. I mean, she doesn't just say that because her parents or her brothers, and she really didn't come here because of them. You know, she visited other schools and just fell in love with Shreve.
0: Well, tell her that I'm going to get her up here again in the broadcast booth. I heard she's wittier than you are.
1: She's funny.
0: And funny. She didn't fall far from the tree, right? Fall from the tree. One last thing I want to ask you here. If you're a coach right now, what adjustments are you making, and what are you telling your team?
1: Ooh, what a tough question. I mean, I think in situations like the last 26 seconds of the game, I think I'm trying to get to the quarterback a little more.
0: Right.
1: You know, whether that's bringing a DB, the DB blitz, cornerback blitz. You don't want him to hold the ball, have the ball, you know, for 15 seconds.
0: Right.
1: That's not fair on any DB. You don't hardly see that in college or the NFL.
0: Yeah, exactly. And, you know, I'm going to say this, the Gators, we have some young kids that are playing, they're growing,
1: yeah.
0: And we the outcome of this game, you got to pick the team up, put it behind. Yeah. We got to run now. Well, we got some games we can win, got to win to try to get a seeding in the playoffs, even to make the playoffs. So a lot, even this one doesn't go our way, you got to figure out a way to put it behind you and move on to Parkway right. next week. You know.
1: Now this is a very young team, and it'll be really exciting to watch them the next couple of years. Their best football is ahead, you know, but. I'm sure we'll see their best effort tonight, and hopefully we can put some points on the board.
0: Okay, well, JD, always a pleasure. You know I love your kids. They were staples at Shreve, and I tell you what, y'all have done a great job. It's always a pleasure talking to you because you and I go back a long way in football.
1: Yes, sir.
0: All right, more of the Small Sliders Halftime Show will continue as Tony Tatafor will go over halftime stats. 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
7: Tony Tagliavore back inside the Dr. Sandra McCullough broadcast booth, Lee Hedges Stadium in Shreveport, as the Small Sliders halftime show continues. Captain Shreve trailing Evangel by the score of 26-0. Let's take a look at some first half numbers compiled by Willie Jordan. It will not take long to summarize the Gators' offense in the first half. Captain Shreve ran 29 plays for just 79 yards. They picked up 6 first downs. The good news is Shreve only penalized 2 times in that first half for 22 yards. Through the air, Maddox Parrott has only attempted 7 passes. He completed 2 of them. He was under pressure for most of those 7 attempts. In fact, Parrott was sacked 3 times in the first half. Gabe Lockett, the workhorse for the Gators, 17 carries, 93 tough yards. Gabe Lockett is trying to help the Gators run for over 100 yards for their 43rd consecutive game. Right now, Shreve has 74 yards as a team on 22 carries. Maddox Parrott, minus 26 yards on those 3 quarterback sacks. For Evangel, the Eagles picked up 354 yards in the first half on 35 plays. They gained 10 first downs. The downside, the Eagles were penalized 11 times for 99 yards. The quarterback, Jimmy, I feel a sneeze coming on. Take over for a minute.
0: You know what gets me, what hits me, Tony, they've had 11 penalties for 97 yards, and they're still up 26-0. So when I look at this game, Pop's done what I thought Pop would do. But I'm just kind of – I thought we would score more points against this defense. That's what's kind of a shock for me. But what Evangel's doing, they're selling out every time, and they're bringing more people than we can block.
7: Well, Pop Houston went 15 of 22 in the first half for 245 yards and two touchdowns. Aiden Carter caught three balls. Well, there's a couple of receivers with four catches. London George and Zarco Wyandon each with four catches in the first half. On the ground, Pop Houston is Evangel's leading ball carrier, 86 yards and a touchdown on seven carries. Let's take our final break of the Small Sliders halftime show. When we come back, it'll be time to start the third quarter of tonight's ball game. Captain Shreve gets the football to start the second half. 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
7: Before we start the third quarter of tonight's ball game, let's check a couple of other games involving District 1 5A teams. Benton leads Byrd in the third quarter 7-6. They're playing that game up in Benton. And one other District 1 5A game going down in Natchitoches, and it's a tight one. Airline at the half leads Natchitoches Central 13-7. Huntington is playing a non-district game at Franklin Parish. Franklin leads that one at the half 25-24. Here at Lee Hedges Stadium, Captain Shreve trails Evangel 26-0, Jimmy.
0: I tell you what, that last TD really hurt. What hurt us, too, was the onside kick recovery that led up to that TD. And here we go again.
7: Evangel with an onside kick, trying to catch the Gators napping, coming out of the locker room. And this time, I think Captain Shreve fell on it at their own 46-yard line.
0: Yeah, and they tried to do it again, and that really hurt. I mean, one time when it was down 20-0, I thought, well, if we can get down the field, score a touchdown, go into halftime 20-7, get the ball back. But I tell you, that pass that Pop put on us was amazing. But I kind of agree with, like, JD and I were talking. I know we're trying to play back, but, you know, giving him 15, 20 seconds in the pocket, that ain't going to work. We got to maybe try to get a little more heat on him. Down 20. It's nothing. At this point, what do you have to lose?
7: So it'll be Adilla's Quesadilla's first down for the Gators from their own 47-yard line. Good field position to start this third quarter after Evangel tried and was unsuccessful in recovering the onside kick. Gators going left to right to start the third quarter. Ball is in the middle of the field. And Gabe Lockett is the running back off the left hip of the quarterback, Parrott. Parrott lines up Keith Bolton as a wing on the left side. And here is a misdirection handoff to the left side and a nice play. Holy cow. Number 11, Javion Rogers, was not fooled as the Gators tried to run a little misdirection to the left side, and it lost 3 yards. So just like that, it's second down and 13.
0: And that play, I figured we'd run that play sooner or later because it has been open. But that time, Evangel played it perfectly.
7: So second and 13 from the Shreve 44. Samaya Williams is lined up to the short side of the field. Nobody to the wide side. Lockett, the running back, off the right hip of Parrott. Handoff to Lockett, right up the middle, 45. Pulls his way out to midfield and across the 45 and all the way down to the Evangel 41-yard line. You got to love the hard running of Gabe Lockett, and the Gators want to snap it quickly.
0: And I tell you, Evangel, they're doing a good job of tackling low.
7: It's Adilla's Quesadillas first down from the Evangel 42. Lock it one more time right up the middle, and he'll get across the 40 down to the 38-yard line. That's Slade Alexander, who lowered the shoulder and made the stop.
0: Yeah, Lockett's been two or three times. He's been one tackle away from taking it to the house.
7: So it's second down and seven after the 3-yard gain.

0: just underway here in the third quarter. Parrott throws to the right side. Pass is caught across the 40 and spinning out of one tackle, but not another one. And finally, forward progress stopped around the 38-yard line. That was hard effort after the catch by Cameron McDaniel.
1: And I tell you right now, you see Evangel, they have swarmed to the ball. They take good angles, but they have good form tackling. Lockett, if you try to tackle him up high, he's going to bulldoze over. You see every tackle they make in the secondary, they're taking him down low.
0: It's third and five from the Evangel 37-yard line, just underway here in the third quarter. Parrott will put it in Gabe's belly off left tackle, and he is upended at the 35-yard line, and that's going to set up fourth down and about three.
1: Yeah, he got behind big Dylan Jones, left tackle, on that one. And I tell you, he was one shoestring of tackle from breaking that. So big play here in the third quarter, fourth down at about four. So what do you call here?
0: Gators have it at the Evangel 35-yard line. The Eagles certainly not looking for Maddox Parrott to throw the football. He only attempted seven passes in the first half. So here we go, fourth down and three. Everybody bunched in tight. Hand off Lockett. They'll let him pick up the first down across the 30 to the Evangel 29-yard line.
1: Yeah, they went with a heavy set. They had some two blockers in the backfield. Kind of looked like a wishbone in a way, kind of all set play. But, hey, we got the first down. That's big, Tony. And we're doing the right things. But, here, like I said, moving the ball from the 30 to 30 hadn't been a problem. This is where we've been stalling.
0: 9:22 clock running in the third quarter. Captain Shreve trails Evangel 26-0. Parrott sends two receivers to the left this time and one to the right. Lockett is lined up to the left of Parrott. Caleb Law goes in motion right to left. Here's a throwback to the near side for Bolton. He's caught it, and he's tackled immediately. Ball popped out and rolled out of bounds.
1: Well, two things happened there. It's a good thing he did drop it. It had been a four-yard loss, but it's a good thing they didn't call it a catch fumble. We got a break on that one.
0: So it'll be second down and 10 for the Gators.
1: I tell you what, Parrott has not had time to throw all night long.
0: From the 30-yard line, and Lockett right up the middle to the 25, down to the Evangel 24, a gain of six.
1: All right, I'll tell you what, you got to hand it to Lockett. He's giving it everything he's got out there.
0: So now the Gators will slow the pace and look to the near sideline to get the play call. Looking at a third down and three. Third and three from the Evangel 24-yard line. Down 26-0. Lockett off right tackle. Pushes a player out of the way. And correction. Well, I'll be darned. Parrott faked me out again. That time he gave it to Caleb Law, who picked up a few yards on the right side. He picked up just enough of the first down.
1: That's a good play. Like you said, he rolled out. I like that. Roll him out. Get him away from the blitz. And try to get him something on the outside. Right now, deep plays are not really developed for us because he doesn't have time.
0: Ball is on the right hash. It's Adilla's Quesadilla's first down from the 20-yard line. Here's a handoff to Lockett, and he will get back to the line of scrimmage as he is caught from behind by Evangel's number 30. That is Aiden Himes, the freshman defensive player.
1: Maybe we can get a fade or get something downfield. But you noticed, you told me earlier, we have not seen Hill in the game, and that's big because that's one of your big, that's what your top receiver out of the game. That's big for a quarterback.
0: So it's second down and 10, 7.5 to go in the third quarter. Gators trying to make up a 26-point deficit. They're in Evangel territory. Handoff to Lockett. Lockett is going to shred one tackle, but not another one as he picks up two. Number 51 for the Eagles slowed up Lockett early on. That was Xavion McDavid, and that'll bring up third down.
1: All right, still third down at 10 now, maybe 9. And you don't have to pick it all up, but we need to get some positive yardage. These are the plays right here where we've been taking the negative yards, and we can't afford a loss on this play.
0: Captain Shreve being very deliberate now. They've slowed the pace. Jimmy, I see some hands on hips. I wonder if that offensive line is getting a little tired blocking for Gabe Lockett as much as they have. Here we go, third down and 10. Snap is low, handoff to Lockett, and Lockett's going to be brought down after a short gain.
1: Yeah, I mean, now we got fourth down at about, looks like about five, so what do you call here? I mean, Lockett's coming back out of the game to take a breather.
0: Xavier McDavid has made two big tackles for Evangel on this series.
1: And I tell you, it looks like Evangel's going to go cover zero. It looks like they're going to come with everybody on this one. They do have one back, but they crowd the line of scrimmage.
0: It's fourth and six with three receivers to the right. Here comes the blitz off the left corner. Parrott throws it at the last minute. It's caught and a big hit, and the ball goes to the turf.
1: I tell you what, Parrott did a great job on that play rolling. That's a pass a receiver should have caught. But I'm going to tell you, Evangel's just, they form tackling, they're taking good angles, and they're laying the wood to us right now, Tony. And our offense, like I said, getting from the 30 to 30, it's like a bend but don't break defense for Evangel right now. We can get it down the field, but once we get to 30, it stalls.
0: Demarion Lowry made the catch but had the ball jarred loose off the big Evangel hit. And so the Eagles will take over on downs. It's Adela's Quesadilla's first down from the Evangel 15-yard line as we approach the six-minute mark. Left in the third quarter, Evangel working right to left and leading 26-0. Here is Pop, who will hand off, and here's a run across the 20 out to around the 24-yard line. A nice effort by Jacalion Raphael, the senior running back. And that'll bring up a second down and eight after, or rather, second down and two after the 8-yard gain.
1: Now, like I said, Evangel defense, they pushing our defensive linemen 3 or 4 yards down the field.
0: From the Evangel 28, and now we've got an Origin Bank penalty flag, and Willie Jordan says it's a legal procedure against the Eagles.
1: That's going to be the 12th penalty, but like I said, during the halftime break, they had 11 penalties for 90-something yards, but they've overcome every penalty they've committed.
0: Well, that's been the biggest blemish on Evangel's performance tonight is all of the penalties, 11 in the first half and one here in the second half.
1: And like you said, Tony, Denny can't be pleased with all those penalties even though you win the ball game.
0: That makes it second down and eight for Evangel. And here's the shotgun snap for Houston. He's got time. Now he rolls to the right, throws right, got a man open at the 30-yard line on the far side. And I believe he got enough for the first down.
1: Well, see, the thing is, we bring in three, giving Pop all the time, but these wide receivers, all they're doing is running downfield, and then they just turning and coming right back to the ball. So, I mean, I guess, like I said earlier, you pick your poison with him, but I'd like to see a blitz. Let's put this, get him out. He's just right there standing in his spot, and he's comfortable.
0: It's Adela's case that he has first down. Evangel from its own 30-yard line. Pop rolling to the near side, looking and throwing, and it is incomplete. A tough attempted catch made on the near sideline. The intended receiver was Jaden Hicks, and that'll bring up second down.
1: Not that it matters where you roll him, but that time we rolled him out to his left. He had to throw across his body, so incomplete pass. So, and the thing about it, Tony, we ate up about 6 minutes of that quarter and got no points.
0: So it's second down and 10 from the Evangel 30-yard line, 5:17 to go in the third quarter. Three receivers left and one receiver right. Houston has a running back, but Pop wants to throw it over the middle, and it's incomplete. Pass was intended right over the middle for Tekelon High, and that'll bring up second down.
1: And like I said, that was good coverage. We've had good coverage tonight. Pop just puts it. That actually probably should have been called. And, can he put it there, like you said, in a small place, but he can put some RPMs on that ball as well.
0: So it's third down and 10. The Gator defense trying to hold. And Pop sends four receivers stacked one behind the other on the left side. Pop throws that way. Pass is caught. 25-30, 35-40, out to the 45-yard line. A first down and fighting out to the 48-yard line. That'll move the chains on the far side, Jimmy. Evangel has run that play an awful lot tonight, and it's been really successful. That time it was London George with yards after the catch.
1: All it is, we got three men over there. You got three blockers going out, and a wide receiver stays back for the screen. I would say in that series, I'd bust a defensive back in the backfield, just go a straight line. Bring a blitz kind of to the outside. That play has killed us all night long.
0: It's Adela's Quesadilla's first down from the Evangel 48. Ball is on the left hash. Houston looks to the near side. He's backpedaling. He's all the way back to the 35 and now throws incomplete on the far side.
1: Yeah, good defense there. And again, the defensive back, defensive lineman, I didn't catch his number, but he knows he can't outrun him, so he does stay back and put his hands up. So that was a good play.
0: Jimmy, Pop Houston is not shredding the Gator defense tonight. Pop Houston has made a handful of impressive plays, both with his arm and with his feet, and those plays have made the difference.
1: Yeah, I forgot what his stats were at halftime, but you know his percentage isn't probably what his average is for the season, but he's made the plays when he had to.
0: It's second and 10 from the Evangel 48. And Houston, play action, rolls right, throws right, pass is caught, and a man missed at midfield. Another broken tackle to the 45, to the 40, and all the way down to the Shreve 37-yard line. That's just a nice job of running after the catch by number 26, Aiden Carter.
1: The same, Tony. We're doing too many arm tackles and tackling up high.
0: And, Jimmy, we've got two Gators that are slow to get up.
1: Yeah. But you can see the difference in the defensive strategies here. I mean, Evangel, they, Gabe, he would have scored a couple of touchdowns if you try to take him high.

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1: Malachi Frost helped to the near sideline. So it's Adilla's Quesadilla's first down. Evangel from the Shreve 38 with 4:28 to go in the third quarter. Here's Houston to throw. Gonna go deep to the near side, and it's caught inside the 20 and out of bounds at the Shreve 19-yard line. Catch made by number 16. It's Derek Berry.
2: You know, that was just good coverage. I mean, he put it right there between the cornerback and the sideline. So, I mean, maybe the cornerback looks back and tries to back it down, but, I mean, we've been making him make tough throws tonight, but the thing is, he's making them.
1: Evangel leading 26-0 and trying to put this one away. It's Adilla's Quesadilla's first down from the Shreve 19. Houston has a day and a half to throw, now finds a receiver coming back to the ball to the 15, and a nice tackle made on the far side. And the receiver is brought down around the 13-yard line. That's George who made the catch, and the Gator that made the tackle is slow to get up, waiting for him to get up and turn around so we can give him credit. I believe that is number 20 for the Gators. Way over on the far side, that's William Prim, the outstanding cover man. It's second down and 5 for Evangel. Houston throws to the near side, pass is caught by Mims across the 15, and he is pushed out of bounds at the 14-yard line, and there's an Origin Bank penalty flag.
2: Now, that time, the Gator defense did a good job of getting over there, pursuing, taking the right angle, low tackle. Looks like it might be a holding penalty on Evangel. But again, Tony, every penalty they've had tonight, it has not affected what they've done. They've scored. It just made them run, maybe have to run an extra couple of plays.
1: Regardless, no head coach is going to be happy when his team commits the number of holding penalties that Evangel has tonight.
2: Shout out to Russell and Susie Adams. They listen to us up in Iowa tonight, Tony. They don't like the score right now, but they say they'd like listening to you say, oh, my. You hadn't said, oh, my, too many times for Shreve tonight. It's usually been for the other team.
1: Nope, the Gators down 26-0. It's probably 26 degrees already in Iowa.
2: It is.
1: In early October.
2: And shout out to Susie Q up there.
1: Two receivers right and one receiver left. First down and goal to go from just inside the 10. Mims is to the left of Houston. Houston looks, pumps. Now he's going to take off with it. He's to the 5. He's to the goal line. And Pop Houston is in the end zone for the touchdown.
2: It just, what do you do with him? I mean, he's just going to, the thing about Pop knows what he's going to do before he does it. And at that time he did a couple of pump fakes, opened up the middle and took it right into the, for a touchdown. So this game right now, Tony, it's just kind of gotten out of hand. And the thing is that the offense, I mean, you look at 32-0, but it doesn't really matter. We got no points on the board. So it could be 7-0 right now. We got to figure out a way to get this offense in gear, at least to try to get something positive going in next week.
1: A.J. Robinson on to attempt the extra point to try to give Evangel a 33-point lead here in the third quarter. And I'll tell you this about Evangel, Jimmy. 33 points won't be enough for them. They'll keep trying to score. Here's Robinson's kick. It's a line drive that sails left of the upright. No good. 3:20 to go in the third quarter. Evangel 32. Captain Shreve nothing. 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
2: Welcome back to Lee Hedges Stadium. 3:20 left in the third quarter. Evangel on top of Shreve, 32-0. Last score was 11 plays, 84 yards, topped off by Pop Houston. I don't know how, I think it was about a 9-yard run up the middle. And what a run, Tony, that was. He pump faked a couple of times, opened up the middle, and took it right in for pay dirt.
1: a 32-0 Evangel lead.

0: 3:20 to go here in the third quarter.
1: And we've had our chances tonight. Yeah, I mean, you know Evangelist is going to score some points, but coming into this game, we scored as well. But like I said, I've been impressed with Evangelist's defense tonight because you knew what you were going to get with Pop, but I wouldn't expect the defense to play this well.
0: Should we start looking to see if we can find out the last time the Gators were shut out?
1: Yeah, it's been a while, Tony. I don't think it's happened since I've been in the booth, but
0: Man Lee Hiller is probably listening to tonight's broadcast. He is all things Captain Tree football. And Lee can probably text me that information right off the top of his head. Hey, this kick is going to – oh, what is Caleb doing? He watches it bounce at the 5 and then picks it up, and then he's brought down at the 13-yard line. Well, that was the first kick tonight that was returnable for the Gators. And I love Caleb, but he just stood there and looked at it.
1: Well, what he thought he was going to bounce and go back. It checked up like a wedge and went – we're lucky that bounced back in his hands. That could have been dangerous right there. For you, the Gators now, we got to figure out some way to get something going. It's out of hand, 32-0, but like you said, Evangel, they're not going to take the foot off the gas.
0: Well, this Captain Shreve team has a lot of pride, a lot of fight, and I can promise you they're going to play the final 15 minutes and 15 seconds of this one as hard as they can.
1: They can, but like I said, Denny's not going to be happy with the penalties, but again, I've never been involved in a ball game where the penalties hadn't affected the game any for the person, the team that's making the penalties.
0: It's Adilas Quesadilla's first and 10 for the Gators. Handoff to Lockett, left side, and he is brought down for no gain. He may have lost a yard.
1: And you brought this up earlier, losing your number one wide receiver. And I don't think Hill's even been in the game tonight, Tony, has he?
0: I haven't seen him.
1: And that just shows you that's been big. That might not be the only reason why we haven't been able to score, but it probably hadn't helped us in some of these situations.
0: I'm glancing at the sideline, and I don't see Chris on the sideline. We'll look at that a little closer here as we go along after a one-yard loss, second down and 11. Houston going long, and it is incomplete. Well, there was one receiver and three defensive backs.
1: That's the thing about it. That's the first time we really gave
0: Caleb Law, the intended receiver.
1: But Parrott had time that time. He stepped up in the pocket. But you see how disciplined Evangel is. They went back. They had three people on him, and he almost made the catch. But Evangel was disciplined. They could have easily panicked and made a pass interference call, but they stayed right there in place. So, again, Evangel, they haven't been disciplined with the penalties, but they've been disciplined on the decision-making on this defense tonight.
0: So it's third down and 11, Shree from its own 13. Shotgun snap to Parrott, and he will hand off to Lockett, and Lockett will be dropped right at the line of scrimmage. So, Jimmy, surely the Gators will kick it away here in their own territory?
1: Yeah, they kick it away, and, I mean, that's, you know, that's a play right there. You might question third down and 10 up the middle, but nothing we've done tonight's worked.
0: And so Carter Bobbitt will be on to punt. He is standing at his own goal line. Got to be careful here. George is back deep to return the kick for Evangel, standing at the Shree 45-yard line. Let's see if Bobbitt can boom one here and flip the field for the Gators. There's the snap, no pressure, and Carter gets off a spiraling kick that will take a great Shreve roll inside the 50, 45, 40, all the way down to the Evangel, 34-yard line. Jimmy, did you teach him how to do that?
1: Well, I'll tell you what, I won't take full credit for that, but I tell you something, that's a good play because he was standing right on the 1 yard line. He got a good kickoff. It kind of went off the side of his foot, but the thing is, it took a right bounce, and that was a, if I'm looking at it right, that was 39 yards. That was about a 50 something, about a 50.
0: Willie says it's 50.
1: 50, there you go.
0: An even 50-yard punt for Carter Bobbitt. And so Evangel will start this drive in their own territory with 1:41 to go in the third quarter and leading 32-0. And if you think Evangel is just going to run the football for the rest of this ball game, I would think you're mistaken.
1: Yeah, just because Denny was our first quarterback here at Shreve, that means nothing to him. And they're going, and it looks like it's Pop called a timeout as you come to the sidelines.
0: He is coming to the sidelines. Ball is marked at the 34-yard line. And what Pop looks like he's asking for something. Is he going to switch? Looks like he has a mouthpiece maybe. He didn't have his mouthpiece in.
1: Yeah, what they do if you don't have the mouthpiece in, they kill the play and you got to come to the sideline.
0: All right, so the Eagles will regroup from their own

0: 4-yard line and leading 32-0 late in the third quarter. It's first and 10, Adila's Quesadilla's first down. And here's Pop with a toss to the right side for Mims, 35-40. And Keontae Mims brought down at the 41-yard line. Looking to see who was in on that stop for the Gators. That's number 20, William Prim. We've called his name a couple of times tonight. A gain of 6 brings up 2nd and 4 from the 40. 4 receivers to the left this time, 1 to the right. Ball is in the right hash. Evangel working right to left. Houston throws to the near side for George, who turns upfield. 40, 45, 50. There goes George near sideline. 40 and stepping out of bounds at the 35-yard line. Jimmy, nothing fancy, but that play has been very effective.
1: It has, and actually they were holding on that play and got away with it. But that's something where you know it's coming. You got to go in there and bust that up. We're waiting back. By the time we get there, you got 3 blockers on 3 defensive guys with a runner behind them. So you got a 4-3 mismatch on that side. So we got to see if we can try to clean that up.
0: Adila's Quesadilla's first and 10 from the Shreve 36. Pop going to throw to the right side. Swing pass is caught, 40-35. And forward progress stopped just short of the 30-yard line. That was Ja'Kalion Raphael with the run after the catch.
1: You know, Tony, you and I have seen Pop. This is our third year we've seen him play, and you got to be impressed. Each year he's gotten better. And the first year we saw him as a sophomore quarterback is when he threw for the 800 yards.
0: A gain of 6. It is 2nd down and 4 from the Shreve 30. Houston out of the gun, throwing to the near side. Pass is caught at the 25-yard line, and spinning forward to the 24-yard line is Rico Wyandon. Jimmy, help me. I have a terrible memory. Did Pop play his freshman year?
1: I think he transferred
0: from
1: in.
0: Calvary, right?
1: Yeah, I think he transferred from Calvary.
0: So
1: he
0: didn't play his freshman year?
1: No, not that I'm aware of.
0: All right, so it is 1st and 10 from the Shreve 24. Pop, a long throw to the far side. Pass is caught, turns upfield, 15, 10, 5, and in the end zone for the touchdown. Holy cow.
1: There's a flag down, so let's see what they call here. Just missed tackling. I mean, we're just not breaking down.
0: That was too easy for Rico Wyandon.
1: Yes. I mean, and that should have been tackling for a loss. But let's see what they call here, Tony. He hadn't given us a signal all night long, really.
0: That's a personal foul called against Evangel. So wipe out the touchdown.
1: You know, that personal foul might have been on Pop. I mean, I think I saw one of our guys down, but I'm not going to speculate. But here we go again. They've had several touchdowns all back tonight because of penalty, but it hadn't mattered.
0: 12 seconds left to go in the third quarter after the Origin Bank penalty, and that'll push the ball back to the Shreve 39-yard line.
1: But I'll tell you, we gotta go back to the basics and try. The difference too is pretty much Evangel's made every tackle tonight. We've missed a bunch.
0: 3 receivers to the right, a running back to the right of Pop. This may be the final play of the third quarter. Here's Houston, who is going to hand off. There's a missed tackle, and down at the 35 to the 33-yard line. That's number 220 for the Eagles. That is Ja'Kalion Raphael. We've called his name a few times here in the second half, and that is the end of the third quarter. With your score of Evangel 32, Captain Shreve nothing. 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
0: Tony Taglivore, the former Gator, Jimmy Martin, statistician Willie Jordan, inside the Dr. Sandra McCullough broadcast booth, Lee Hedges Stadium in Shreveport, Roland Johnson, our producer at KOKLFM 95.7 The River, and we welcome you to the fourth and final quarter of tonight's ball game. Captain Shreve trailing Evangel by the score of 32-0. Jimmy?
1: Yeah, I think we had a good plan coming in for Pop. But we got to kind of – adjustments have not been made along the way. And what adjustments you make for this guy. I mean, you try to keep him in the pocket and you give him 15 seconds, he's going to find somebody open. He made a couple plays tonight, Tony. You go, wow. But our defense, Lockett's had several opportunities to score. They've been one guy between him and the goalpost. The difference is they're making the good tackles, and we're missing tackles. That's just one piece of the puzzle here while we're down 32-0.
0: It's second and long for Evangel from the Shreve 33. Houston back to pass, pumps, now throws, and a sliding attempt is made, catch made at the 17-yard line. A low throw, but a really nice catch made by, as soon as he turns around, I'll tell you who it is. It's number six. It's Tekeleon High.
1: So it's second 23. Now it's going to be about second and five. So they picked up 18 yards in one play.
0: Third and five from inside the Shreve 20. Ball is on the left hash. 2x2 receiver set. Houston has a running back to his left, and he will hand off, and that's a 15-10. That's way too easy. That is a walk-in touchdown for Seth Collins.
1: Well, you see the defense now. They're frustrated, tired, and that was just too easy. It was all just reaching your arms out and laying trying to tackle there. So, you know, paying the extra point, I'm surprised they don't go for two to make it 40, which they probably will. But let's see. But
0: Jimmy, correction, that was number six, not number five, Tekeleon High with the touchdown.
1: Well, being down here, what you want to try to get out of this last 11-19, you want to come out of here with no injuries. But we, our offense, we don't want to be shut out. And I'm kind of shocked. That's what shocks me, too, is we hadn't been able to score. Been able to move the ball, but not been able to do it when we get inside the 30.
0: A.J. Robinson on to attempt the point after. Snap in the hold. Robinson swings his right leg. That kick looks good, and it is. 11-19 to go in the ball game. Evangel extends its lead. It's now 39-0. 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
0: Willie, Willie Jordan tells me that I was right the first time. That is a rare occurrence. It was Seth Collins, 18 yards for the touchdown.
1: Well, I'll tell you, Tony, let's just see if the offense can get something going. And watch out for the onside kick. They've done it twice. They've recovered it once. So let's see what Evangel does. But Evangel's had our number in every aspect tonight.
0: Jimmy, a team wouldn't attempt an onside kick leading 40-0 in the fourth quarter, would they?
1: No, they wouldn't.
0: All right, good. So A.J. Robinson has his teed up at the 40-yard line, and he will kick it deep. And I mean really deep, like out of the end zone.
1: Tony, I hate to bring this up because I did it during the Loyola game. Not that it matters, but should it be 39-0 or 40-0?
0: Oh, let me look here at my sheet. It was 32-0, and then the touchdown of the point after would make it 39-0.
1: Do you want to go down there and tell them this time it's wrong? Because if I did it last time, they say that it looked at me like I was crazy.
0: Well, maybe if we have another break, it doesn't really make a difference to
1: it
0: except I don't know that it makes a difference at all.
1: It
0: but it's 39-0.
1: It doesn't.
0: Willie, isn't it 39-0? Willie's going to count up. Maybe I counted wrong.
1: Well, I thought they would go for two to make it 40. Maybe I'm wrong. But anyway, it doesn't really matter at this point in time.
0: 14, missed extra points, 20. And then another missed 2-point is 26. Another missed PAT is 32, 39.
1: 39.
0: I've got 39. Here is Adilla's Quesadilla's first down, and the snap is bobbled, and the pass is thrown to the near side. And complete. That's Maddox Parrott still in the ball game.
1: And we got a an umpire down. I didn't see what happened, but it doesn't look good.
0: At the 30-yard line, we do have an official down, and he is getting up by himself. But his colleagues are going to come over and help him. You know, I'm surprised that we don't see more officials injured because look. The game looks fast when you're sitting in the stands or watching on TV. It looks 10 times as fast when you're down on the field. And those officials, they're not on the sideline. They're right in the middle of the action.
1: Yeah, and the thing is, I know the pros have done it. They put the umpire behind the quarterback that watches holding, because that, if you're going to get it run over, it's that umpire right there behind the linebacker. Let's see if he's okay or not, Tony. I don't know if it's his.
0: Well, he's

0: He's a little sore. He's bending over. And let's see if he stays in the ball game. I don't know. I might think about heading home right now.
1: Yeah, I tell you what. But I think they called it a completed catch, so it's going to be second down at about 8, it looks like.
0: Well, Maddox Parrott did a really nice job of securing the football as the snap was high, and then he rolled to the near side and threw it and completed the pass. And it looks like our shaken-up official is going to stay in the ball game. Good for him. Nice job. So it's second down and 10 from the 19-yard line, or rather from the 20-yard line. Here's a handoff, Lockett right side, 25, stretching out to the 26-yard line. Tackle made by number 26, Aiden Carter.
1: I tell you what, Lockett, he's earned every yard he's gotten tonight. I mean, most of his runs have been up the middle, and he's had to been plowing over several people to make those yards.
0: A gain of 5. It's 3rd and 5. 10:38 clock running left to go with this one. The Gators down 40 to nothing.
1: Well, actually 39 to nothing.
0: I'm sorry, 39 to nothing.
1: You're going to clear this up, Tony, after this. Anyway.
0: It's 3rd down and 5, and here is Parrott to throw. Now he's under pressure, and Parrott is going to go down. Thrown down back at the 13-yard line. Number 34 led a host of Eagles in on the quarterback sack. That is Landon Mott, the freshman. We've called several freshmen tonight for a van.
1: Yeah, I mean, they just come in with an all-out blitz, and we've had an answer tonight for it all. And, Parrott, he's going to feel it in the morning when he gets up. He's taking a lot of big hits.
0: Carter Bobbitt standing at his own 3-yard line. Back deep to return the kick is Seth Collins, standing right at midfield. On 4th down and 15, the Gators just not able to get anything going. Snap is low. Bobbitt gets the kick away, and Collins will come up to field it at the 42. Reverses his field, running to the left side, across the 40. Flags thrown, 35-30. Far sideline, 20, 10, 5, and he's in the end zone, but hold everything.
1: It's coming back. So that's the third touchdown called back tonight, but they've scored on the other two. So, bearing something happened. I think we've only stopped them one time tonight, Tony, and they haven't punted one time. They actually went for it on 4th and 12.
0: Well, just about every official saw the penalty, because I count 3, there may be 4 Orgia Bank penalty flags on the field.
1: Right. Well, you know, like I said, Parrott has not had a chance tonight. He hadn't got the ball downfield one time. And, you know, other teams are going to look at this. I mean, they're going to look at the Parkway, be ready for this tomorrow.
0: Personal foul called against Evangel.
1: I think it's maybe a blindside block, probably.
0: .928 to go in the ball game. The Gators on the short end of a 40-0 score. The Gators will be right back here at Lee Hedges Stadium 1 week from tonight when they take on the Parkway Panthers. Kickoff set for 7 o'clock. After that, when the Gators will be on the road, they'll be in Natchitoches 2 weeks from tonight. Shreve will come back home for a Thursday night game against Huntington. Then an off week before wrapping up the regular season here at Lee Hedges against Byrd.
1: Yeah, and you keep saying 40. That's bugging me, Tony. I still think it's 39. Not that it makes a difference, but, you know.
0: No, I've got 39 on my score sheet.
1: Yeah, but
0: would you like to call a little play-by-play and I go down the hall?
1: Well, we'll wait to halftime, Tony.
0: You mean the end of the game?
1: End of the game.
0: End of the game? All right. I was going to give you a chance in the spotlight. Call a little play-by-play. You know, Tony Romo's not coming back to CBS.
1: Well, you know, the thing about it, Tony, I sit in this chair, your chair, when I need to, but tonight you hear and high expectations for the audience.
0: It's Adilla's Quesadilla's first down for Evangel from their own 40-yard line, and we've got a new quarterback in the ball game, so Pop Houston's night is done. Here's a toss to the near side, and a heck of a tackle made. That's number 13 for the Gators who made the stop. That is Elijah Turner, and that carry went for maybe a loss of a yard. We'll tell you who the new Evangel quarterback is. He wears number 7. His name is Briggs Berlin. Berlin.
1: There you go.
0: Has a little football talent in him. He's a freshman.
1: And I tell you, that's smart getting Pop out. Why do you want to risk him getting hurt for stats?
0: I'm sure Lane Kiffin will be happy to hear that his LSU commit came out of the ball game early with a big lead. Here is a counter to the left side and one broken tackle, but not another broken tackle. Hard running by D'Angelo Smith Jr. another freshman. And so Evangel is going to play a lot of their younger players with 8:34 clock running left to go. And now, hey, what do you know, Jimmy? They've corrected the score on the scoreboard. We were right all along.
1: I tell you what, we don't get home field advantage here with a clock keeper score. I mean, I get Scott Amon, we need, I know you listen, we need you back up here running the booth being a supervisor.
0: 39-0 is the correct score. So it's third down and 8 of Angel from their own 42-yard line. Berlin, the freshman, in at quarterback. Out of the gun, two receivers to the short side, one to the wide side, one running back off of Berlin's right hip. Now man goes in motion right to left, and Berlin wants to throw. He looks left, and he throws, and he has overthrown his intended receiver, and that was almost intercepted.
1: Yeah, good play right there. So that just shows you the difference between Pop and his Berlin kid. But I tell you, that's smart by Denny. These are young kids that are probably going to be starting next year as sophomores. You give them some experience. And it looks like
0: Joseph Brakefield, Jimmy, made a nice play on the ball, the 5'9", 168-pound sophomore. And it's fourth down, and the Eagles look like they're going to kick it
1: away. They're going to punt. And let's see. This will be their first punt of the night, if I'm not mistaken, Tony.
0: Caleb Law is standing near his own 30-yard line. And did we have a penalty?
1: No, I think they just reset the ball where it needs to be.
0: All right, it's at the 42-yard line. It's 4th and 8. Now man running on late for Evangel, and he's not in any hurry.
1: You know, Scott Amon's going to be in the booth next week. His son, Jarrett, that went to Shreve, wanted to say hi. He's a big fan of yours, Tony. You got a lot of fans out there. Nobody's fan of me. They're fans of you.
0: What's his name?
1: Jarrett Amon.
0: Jarrett?
1: He goes to LSUS. He went to Shreve.
0: Well, we appreciate you listening, Jarrett. And here's a fake punt. And now a toss late. 40, 45. First down midfield. 45, 42-yard line.
1: Well, you know.
0: Doesn't surprise me at all.
1: No, and they had Pop out there on the punt team. That should have been a key. But if, you know, that's the way Denny's going to play. He's not going to take the foot off the gas, and you know he goes for it on 4th down and 12 and a fake play. But you know what? With Pop in the game, and I saw him out there, and I thought, well, maybe they brought him back in to be quarterback, but they actually brought him out there and pitched it to him as a running back. So that brings the Evangel offense back on the field.
0: Can you imagine if he would have gotten hurt?
1: That's the thing. But that's all about blowing teams out for them.
0: It's Adilla's Quesadilla's first down from the Shreve 43-yard line. Ball is in the left hash. Berlin at quarterback. And a quick throw to the near side. Pass is caught. 45-40. And down around the Shreve 35-yard line is Derek Berry. We've called his name several times tonight. And there's a Gator slow to get up.
1: We know, Tony, let's talk about this. You put one of the best quarterbacks in the country that's committed to LSU in for a gadget punt play where he gets the pitch when you up 39-0. That just doesn't make sense to me.
0: It's second down and 3 from the Shreve 36, under 7 minutes left in this one. Berlin has three receivers to the right side. That's the short side of the field. Berlin wants to look to the left. Got a man streaking down there. Ball is caught. Touchdown. 36 yards.
1: Yep, and there you have it. So basically what you did, you took your top – this isn't sour grapes, Tony. I'm just saying you take your top recruiting quarterback recruiting in the country on 4th down and 12 and do a pitch play and let him run the ball to get you a touchdown. So more power to them, but, hey, give them credit. They're doing what they have to do. Pin the extra points. Going to be 46-0. So, wow, Tony.
0: I'll wait for Willie to confirm who caught the pass. Number 24 for Evangel, that is Deion Hayes, another freshman, and it's 45-0.
1: Yeah, it's getting out of hand. Now, for you, the Gators, what I like to see is take this last 6 minutes, and it's a running clock now, thank goodness we got out here. But I still don't like a goose egg. Let's try to at least get something positive going into Parkway next week.
0: New kicker on for the Eagles as well, that is Kaya Kent. He's listed as an 8th grader. Jimmy?
1: Yeah, there you go.
0: Not often we see an 8th grader play in a varsity game.
1: No, you don't, but private schools you do.
0: It'll snap in the hold. Kent is a left-footed kicker, and the extra point is good. Clock running, approaching 6 minutes left to go in the ball game. Your score now is Evangel 46. Captain Shreve nothing. 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
0: 36 yards on the Bank of Coushatta touchdown pass from the Evangel backup quarterback Briggs Berlin to Dion Hayes. The point after was good by a young man listed as an eighth grader on the Evangel roster. And Evangel has opened up a 46-0 lead. As Jimmy mentioned, we now have a running clock and even 5 minutes to go in this one.
1: Yeah, and I tell you, it's just you know, we hung in there. I say hung in there. I mean, we had an opportunity to our offense could have got going. But once we got down, the killer, too, was when we got down 20-0. But when they made that last-second pass in the corner end zone to make it 27-0, you got to feel going into halftime, we're probably not going to make this up. But I'd like to see you're probably going to see some young kids in for Shreve to let them, you know, you don't want to get any starters hurt just to get points on the board. But it's been a long time. I need to find out, but it's been a long time since Shreve was shut out.
0: Well, the Gators are going to have about 4 minutes to erase that goose egg, and Evangel is taking their sweet time as they're just now teeing the ball up. And they're teeing it up at the 25-yard line, Jimmy.
1: They had a celebration penalty.
0: All right.
1: So there's another one.
0: Man,
1: I mean,
0: be anxious to see when Willie gives us the final numbers how many penalties were called on Evangel. And it is very rare that you will see a team commit as many penalties as they have tonight and win the ball game.
1: Yeah, and that looks like it was a taunting penalty.
0: A.J. Robinson swings the right leg, and this will bounce at the one-yard line and in the end zone.
1: All right, the clock's running, Tony, which is good for us. But I'd like to see the Gators not give up. Let's see if we can get down the field and get something going. But, again, you don't want to put all your subs in there and get the second team some work.
0: And, Jimmy, it looks like we're going to see Jalen Houston come in at quarterback for the Gators.
1: And I tell you, I haven't seen our offensive line dominate it like we were. But the thing is, they didn't respect our pass the entire night. And we just hadn't been able to loosen this defense up. They kept eight in the box, and, you know, Parrott's been running for his life the whole night.
0: Well, despite the yard, the down marker saying second down, it's Adila's quesadilla's first and 10 for the Gators from their own 20. Houston is in at quarterback, and he's going to throw on his first attempt, far side, and it is incomplete.
1: And, I mean, you know, they have receivers running open night. Evangel, even their team they have out there now, they look like a well-disciplined team taking good angles. And there's no excuse tonight, Tony. We just got beat. We got beat all phases of the game tonight.
0: While Jalen Houston comes in at quarterback, Gabe Lockett stays in the ball game. Samaya Williams, Caleb Law stay in the game as well. So on second and 10, two receivers to either side. And Houston works out of the gun. He's got the football. He steps up in the pocket. He's looking, and he's throwing near side, and it is caught at midfield and to Evangel's 45-yard line. That's Samaya Williams who came back for the football.
1: Well, did our time, that ball was thrown short, but Williams came back to the ball. Most of the time when it's thrown short like that, the wide receiver is going to have the advantage looking back. Let's keep it going. Let's get some points on the board. Get something positive going into next week. That's all we can do at this point.
0: 36 yards on the pass and catch. 1:43 clock running. Captain Shreve trying to avoid the shutout. Adila's quesadilla's first down. Houston out of the gun. Snap a bit low. Jalen has it. He's standing tall in the pocket. He's going deep, and that might be intercepted, and it's incomplete. Boy, two Evangel Eagles right there.
1: Yeah, and the clock ticks. So. And that's good, too. You get in Houston some reps. He hadn't had too many. I don't think he's had really any this year, so you get him a few reps out there. But, again, you don't want to get a lot of starters still out there in the game. You don't want them getting hurt just to score. Even though I'd like to see us get on the board, you don't want an injury, sacrifice an injury for that.
0: All right, we've got 60 seconds left to go in this one. It's second down and 10 from the Evangel 44. Here is Houston with a handoff left side across the 40. Down to the 37-yard line. Gabe Lockett still running hard. See if the Gators get off one more play here. 44 seconds clock running.
1: Yeah, but like I said, maybe one or two, but we're running clock, probably just one.
0: On third down and two, Houston has Lockett to his right. Snap low. Houston picks the ball up off the turf. He's going to go to the far side, and it is caught, but out of – oh, did he catch it in bounds? Yes, he did, at the 9-yard line, but the clock is going to run. The Gators got to hustle to the line of scrimmage. 17 seconds left. Shree trying to avoid the home shutout. 13 seconds left. Gators got to get lined up. 10 seconds left. 8, 7, ball spotted. 6, 5, 4, 3, 2, 1, and that's the end of the ball game.
1: Well,
0: I know it took a long time for the official to spot the football. Gators should have been right there ready to snap it.
1: And I don't know if you would. Not that it matters, just a score. I don't know if you can call a timeout with a running clock. But, you know, thing is, you don't want any injuries there. And, you know, 46-0, I'd like to see a score. But it is what it is, Tony. This was just a beatdown in all phases.
0: That's the end of the ball game. Your final score, Evangel 46, Captain Shreve nothing. Evangel improves to 3-2 overall, 2-0 in District 1-5A play. By the way, that is the 10th straight district win for Evangel, dating back to last year, obviously. And Captain Shree falls to 2-3 on the year, 0-2 in district play. When we come back, it'll be time for the John Frierson Senior Postgame Show. We'll run down some scoring highlights. We'll give you some final statistics. And Jimmy Martin will have his John Frierson Senior Players of the Ball Game. Roland, I know we've still got a couple of second half breaks left. Go ahead and run those and take us right into the John Frierson Senior Post Game Show. Back for all that after this. 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
0: Tony Tagliavore, the former Gator, Jimmy Martin, statistician Willie Jordan, inside the Dr. Sandra McCullough broadcast booth, high atop Lee Hedges Stadium in Shreveport. Roland Johnson is our producer at KOKL-FM 95.7 The River. And we welcome you to the John Frierson Senior Postgame Show. 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

0: as Captain Shreve loses to Evangel tonight 46-0. Jimmy, the score really tells the story. The Gators just not able to get anything going on offense in the first half. It was obvious that their game plan was to run the football, and they had success running the football, as you mentioned, between the 30s, and that kept Pop Houston on the sideline, but the Gators could never turn those drives into points. And Pop Houston threw for two touchdowns tonight, ran for two touchdowns, and it turns into a 46-0 Evangel win.
1: Yeah, and we never put any pressure on them. When they got up several scores, when they're up 14-0, I'd said, well, you know, let's get a score, keep it close, keep it a touchdown difference. That never happened tonight. We lost on all phases tonight. Special teams really didn't come into play except for that onside kick they recovered. That stole the possession, and that got that. That's what led to that last second touchdown for this second half. But we just got beat tonight, and their tackling was there. Gabe had several opportunities that would have scored, but they made great tackles. He had one guy in front of him and paid there several times, and they went low. Well, our tackling, we still see a lot of arm tackling angles, but they were an aggressive team. Pop did what he had to do tonight to win. Hey, they just beat us. There's no excuse. This is a game. Some games I go, you know, Tony, there was two or three plays maybe that go our way. We win the ball game. That's not the case tonight. And like you mentioned earlier, they had so many penalties tonight, but out of all the penalties they had, none of them affected the outcome. It got them back, you know, second down 20, first down 25. It didn't matter. They overcome every penalty night. So we just got it. We got beat tonight, and good luck to them the rest of the way. And we got to figure a way to put this thing behind us and get ready for Parkway, because now we got to start winning some ball games if we want to talk about playoff and seedings. I mean, district's probably out of the picture now, but now we got to play for the prize and get to the playoffs.
0: Evangel led 26-0 at the half. Scored 20 points in the second half, and I tell you, if you joined us late, that a final score of the first half, one of the most impressive throws you will ever see. Pop Houston had the football snapped with, I think, 12 seconds left in the first half, and he ran to the right side, and the clock was running down, and it got to the point to where, okay, this was going to be the final play of the first half. And I'm telling you, Pop Houston threw that football that was caught in the very back right corner of the end zone. There was no room at all for the receiver. He was covered well. Another foot, and the receiver is out of bounds, but Pop Houston put the football right where it needed to be. And that was really the backbreaker, if you will, for the Gators. They were going to get the football to start the third quarter, and they did, but instead of being down 20-0, they were down 26-0 and never recovered. 46-0 your final score. Evangel winner tonight over Captain Shreve. When we come back, the John Frierson Senior Postgame Show will continue. Jimmy will select his players of the ball game. 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
0: Tony Tagliavore, Jimmy Martin back at Lee Hedges Stadium as the John Frierson Senior post-game show continues. They've taken the score off the scoreboard and might as well. 46-0 as the Gators fall to Evangel. Jimmy, time for you to select. You got a tough assignment, my friend. You've got to select the offensive, defensive, and special teams players of the ball game.
1: Well, you called his name several times tonight, defensive back sophomore number 20, William Prim. He had a good game. You called his name. Special teams, there wasn't much tonight, but I got to give it to Carter Bobbitt again. No favoritism, kicker, punter. He only kickoff tonight to start the game in the end zone, but he had three quality punts tonight. One of them was 50 yards. He did his best to flip the field. And on offense, you got to give it to Gabe Lockett. They gave it to him. He was a workhorse tonight. He gave it everything he could, and give it to those three. And after this, Tony, let's hope next week when the players of the games are announced, it's on a happier platform here.
0: 46-0, your final score. Evangel winner tonight over Captain Shreve. When we come back, the John Frierson Senior Postgame Show will continue. We'll give you some final numbers. 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
0: Back at Lee Hedges Stadium as the John Frierson Senior postgame show continues. Let's take a look at some final numbers for the Gators as they fall to Evangel tonight. 46-0. Captain Shreve ran 53 plays in this ball game for just 187 yards. They picked up 11 first downs. A pretty clean game penalty-wise for the Gators. They were only flagged three times for 27 yards, and they did not have a turnover tonight. The quarterback, Maddox Parrott, 5 of 13 for just 11 yards. Jaden Houston came on in relief, was 2 of 4 for 63 yards. On the ground, the Gators ran it 36 times for 113 yards, so the streak is extended. Captain Shreve has now gone 43 consecutive games with at least 100 yards rushing. Gabe Lockett did the most damage, as you would expect, 29 carries for 141 yards. 46-0, your final score. Evangel winner tonight over Captain Shreve. When we come back, the John Frierson Senior postgame show will continue. We'll put a bow on this one and look ahead to next week's district game right here at home against Parkway. 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
0: Tony Tagliavore, Jimmy Martin back at Lee Hedges Stadium to put the wraps on the John Frierson Senior postgame show. Evangel beating Captain Shreve tonight 46-0. Jimmy, you've given your thoughts on tonight's ball game, but let's look ahead next week. Another district.

0: home game against Parkway. Parkway was beaten by Houghton last night. The Gators aren't going to win district, so you can't really say it's a do-or-die ball game. But you mentioned something not too long ago. We just take it as a given that the Gators are going to be in the playoffs. I know it goes by PowerPoints and all of that. Shreve only has two wins this year.
1: Yeah, and I mean, if you look at the schedule going forward, we got to take one game at a time. But we got a hard – I mean, the schedule might lighten up a little bit, but next week's going to be a tough game against Brotherton. And, you know, that's a game we need to win. If we do somehow lose that game and go down two wins to four losses, we only have three games left, so we have to win out to have a winning record. So right now it's going to be week by week, but the only positive that came out of this game for me is we had three penalties and no turnovers. That's a good sign there. But I really would have thought our offense would have put more points on the board, but we just got our rear ends beat, Tony, tonight, and you just got to mourn this thing for 24 hours and come back to work, because now district, it wasn't so long ago, Tony, we were talking about, hey, district's a goal. Now district is not going to happen unless it's just no way, but I guess never say never. But now we plan each game, we got to feel like we plan for our playoff life. My junior year, we had to win our last three games to get in the playoffs. I know you go playoffs, but that's the end game. But we got to get back on the winning track. If we don't win next week, that's three losses in a row. That's almost a month we've gone without a win. So let's put this one behind us. Let's prepare for a good Parkway team, and that's all you can do. But there's no excuses tonight. We just got beat.
0: Before we go, let's give you some final scores from other District 1-5A ball games. In the fourth quarter, Airline is leading at Natchitoches Central 25-14. Latest score we have is in the third quarter, Benton at home and leading Bird 7-6. Huntington playing a non-district road game at Franklin Parish in the third quarter. Huntington is leading that one 30-25. And one game you may have interest in, the Neville Tigers. In their annual clash with West Monroe, Neville has won it tonight at home by the score of 10-0. Well, that's going to do it for tonight's ball game and for our broadcast and for the John Frierson Senior Postgame Show. Your final score once again, Evangel 46, Captain Shreve 0. For Roland Johnson, our producer at KOKLFM 95.7 The River, for our statistician Willie Jordan, and for the former Gator, Jimmy Martin, I'm Tony Tagliavore, inviting you to join me as Jimmy goes off traveling the world again. 1 week from tonight, next Friday night, right here at Lee Hedges Stadium in Shreveport. That is when and where the Captain Shreve Gators will take on the Parkway Panthers in District 1-5A action. Kickoff is set for 7 o'clock. We'll be on the air with the Bank of Coushatta pregame show at 6:30. Until then, so long, everybody.
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1: You've probably noticed that everything costs a lot of money, right?
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1: Groceries, gas, everything, you name it. 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I need to make some extra money. How am I going to do it? There's a guy that has over 100 different options on his YouTube channel, and some of them things you've never heard of before. 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

0: the hours that you put in. There's a lot of plug and play options out there, like this Hedl Retail or like DoorDash, Instacart, Uber driving, right? It's pretty straightforward. Everybody can go and do it. And if your goal is to make an extra couple $100 this weekend, like, it's probably a viable option, but you almost have to fast forward 2, 3, 4, 5 years. Does that make a meaningful change to my bottom line or to my personal profitability? And trying to set up a side hustle or business in such a way that there's some potential to scale. My original side hustle was a comparison shopping site for footwear, where I didn't have to be sitting in front of the computer. If somebody wanted to buy a pair of shoes, they could go do that through the website. So stuff like that, where you're setting it up once and you can get paid over and over again.
1: What is paying me the most money for the shortest amount of time invested?
0: Yeah, we found a recent one. It's called the Amazon Influencer Program, which is a horrible name because you don't really need to be an influencer to do this. Take little product review videos, and I just started with the stuff I had lying around the house. Like, oh, here's my standing desk. You upload these videos to Amazon, and then if somebody watches your video and then buys the product, they sprinkle you a little bit of commission on that. Hey, thanks for helping us make this sale. And I've already started to see some extra commissions. I think yesterday was like $20. It was like, that's fantastic.
1: Wait a minute.
0: And you can upload it once.
1: Wait a minute. Wait, I mean, I'm ordering from Amazon 5 times a day, but no, so this is something I got to do.
2: I get that ad, but I didn't realize that you could just take the items that you already own, film about it, and then if people watch your videos, you collect a check. That's a whole different ballgame for anybody. That's awesome.
0: Yeah, it's a really easy one. And some of the stuff is never going to sell, but it only took 5 minutes to make this little video. No right. production, no editing, just point the camera at it, start talking about it. And I've had some friends who went really nuts with it. And they would go over to their friend's house and say, oh, can I house it for you while you're out of town? Meanwhile, they're filming all of the toys and pots and pans and everything and really going crazy with it.
1: That is great. I mean, these are things that everybody has in their house, and your phone is obviously already in your hand.
2: Nick Loper is the chief side hustler at Side Hustle Nation. You can find his YouTube channel with all these incredible ideas to make some extra cash on the side. Thank you so much, Nick. We appreciate it.
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0: If you've ever wanted to be a body language expert, because it really is the closest to having a superpower that you can have, the ability to read minds through people's movements, how do you do it? 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
10: Another question for the parent panel is coming up. So if you are a parent and you are outspoken and you've got thoughts and you want to be part of the parent panel, we switch out the parents every quarter. 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We've had a lot of fun meeting this quarter's panel. They're really, really good. One of them has 5 kids. She's very busy.
11: Well, it's amazing to me the opposing viewpoints, but it's a good spot. It's a safe spot where you can put those. And we want to hear from both sides, right?
10: Absolutely.
11: So whatever it is, as long as you're able to put together your thoughts on the situation, like that's exactly who we're looking for.
10: Right. So they always say it takes a village, right? It takes a village to raise a kid. So we're the village. We're creating the village. And we got an email asking about what do you do when your child is well behaved at school, teacher says they're a joy, but then at home it's like a nightmare and a biter with the siblings. We're gonna talk to the parent panel coming up next. Shreveport, Bossier, you're listening to the Anna and Raven Show, only on the River's greatest hits, River 95.7.

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0: can't play back there. It's embarrassing. Our yard looks so embarrassing compared to all the neighbors. And I got a quote. Says $17,000. Like, we need to just suck it up and do it so we could have livable space outside.
1: Rick thinks that's absolutely insane. He says, I'm doing it at my own pace. I'm working the way that I can on this project. I mean, I tell you what, we had a slope in my backyard, and I called a couple quotes over, and I said, yeah, listen, I'm concerned about drainage and so forth. I want to make sure it comes out right. They wanted $22,000 to bring in 3 dump trucks full of soil and level the yard out. Things are pricey.
0: Landscaping's expensive.
1: By the way,
0: it certainly is.
1: We carried our own wheelbarrows. That's what we did.
0: Yeah.
1: So,
0: what do you think? Whose side are you on? 1-800-330-9999. Michelle?
2: I'm on the wife's side, but I definitely think on any high-priced project that you do, you should get at least 3 estimates.
1: Yeah, that's the rule, right? The rule of 3. 100%.
0: I always say that, but then after 2, I'm like, that's enough.
1: Right, you're like, I'm tired of talking to people. Thanks for the call, Michelle.
0: Whose side are you on? 1-800-330-9999. It's a couple's court.
1: So true. 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
2: 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Is that asking too much? Kathy and Rick moved into their home a few

0: goes way back before then, back to way, way old times when it was just more of a superstition. So back in the days of the early Roman Empire, a series of bubonic plagues was sweeping through Europe. Not
1: nice.
0: Like the big black one in the 13th century, but even well before that, in the 5600s AD, during the plague of Justinian, mm-hmm. I looked that one up, Pope Gregory the First.
1: His name was for him.
0: Pope Gregory was encouraging people to say bless you because it was thought it was a quick prayer because it was going to protect the sick people from imminent death by bubonic plague.
2: Mm-hmm. Oh.
1: They probably should have washed their hands instead. Yes. That would have been a good idea, or come up with plumbing.
0: Also, at the same time, they thought the evil spirits could get into your body because your body was stopping at that time. And so if they said bless you and gave you a little prayer, then it would stop the evil spirits from actually happening.
1: Okay.
2: So it was to prevent the demons. So we were kind of close. It's your heart stops, but also to prevent the demons from coming into your body.
1: Slow down. I want to know what's the modern science now and understanding of this situation.
2: Are we still dead when we sneeze?
0: Yeah. Well, it's not death. It's not le petit mort, as the French call it, but your heart does stop for a second. It is physically impossible to keep your eyes open while you sneeze also, by the way.
2: Oh.
0: But rampant superstition in Poland says that a sneeze is because your mother-in-law is talking about you, and it's usually not a good thing.
2: Well, that would have been accurate when she was alive.
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2: So fascinating. The Ann on Raven Roadshow is back, so we're looking for your submissions. We do this once or twice a year. We have our friend Ryan Brecklin from Nest Egg Auctions come on the air with us, and you can submit items that you don't know what they're worth. You don't even know where they came from. Maybe you inherited them, or maybe you saw it at a tag sale, Goodwill. You picked it up, and you're like, I think this is maybe worth something. You could submit it, and Ryan will tell you the provenance behind it,
1: Yeah. Where
2: it came from, and most importantly, he'll also tell you what it's worth.
1: Yeah, he's a fascinating guy who's got a background in just about everything. He's one of those people that can track things down, so you'll learn things about items that you think you knew about, even.
2: Yeah, I'm looking at some of the submissions that came in last night.
1: Anything good?
2: It's a vase.
1: Vases and the vases.
2: But this one's got this guy that looks like he's a pilgrim, and it says, quarreling dogs come halting home.
1: All right. Well, we'll find out.
2: Yeah, anyway.
1: So Ryan knows some pilgrims.
2: He was once a pilgrim.
1: Right. Yeah.
2: If you have something around the house, this is the week to do it. Get it submitted by Sunday at annonraven.com.
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2: What do you call your grandmother? Or what did you call your grandma, I guess I should say, too? I guess, also, I should add, if you are a grandmother, what do your grandkids call you?
1: I think that a lot of people nowadays, they try and design what the kids are going to call them.
2: Well, that's exactly what's happening.
1: I just figure babies do whatever it is they want to do. I called my grandma grandmother.
2: Grandmother?
1: Yeah, a grandmother. I called her grandma, grandmother,
2: So my, you know, my family's from Italy, so we always, it's always no. Always been nonna and nonno. And I'm always interested when I hear other names and other cultures and, you know, what they do.
1: On the Portuguese side, it was vavá and vavá.
2: Yeah. So I'm looking at this, and the reason why this even comes up is because my Instagram algorithm had a couple interesting things happen this week. One, an insane amount of interviews with Judge Judy.
1: Okay.
2: No idea why.
1: Isn't she, she's taking off the show.
2: She must be doing something, because I don't know why she's, you know, monopolizing my algorithm. But one of the clips, she talks about what her kids and her grandkids call her.
3: Mm. For the children, I'm mom or mother, and the grandchildren, I'm Nana, and none of the great-grandchildren speak yet. So
2: she's Nana, and I was like, they should call her Judge Nana. Mm. Wouldn't that make the most sense?
1: I will call her whatever she wants, because that yacht is like 300 feet long. I will call her whatever she wants.
2: Then there was this story that kept popping up on my algorithm, too, about Grumpy Gran 1948. So Grumpy Gran, she's a 78-year-old Scottish grandmother named Kathy Bowie, and she's been named the world's oldest female Fortnite streamer by the Guinness World Records.
1: Okay.
4: I walked into my teenage grandson's bedroom and just saw him playing what I now know, of course, what I play is Fortnite. And that was the very first week that Epic had released it. And it was just really lovely.
2: Yeah, I don't know what she's saying, but here's what I do know.
1: Right, it sounded like Fortnite, but okay.
2: Fortnite. Is that her kids and her grandkids call her Grumpy Gran. I'm like, Grumpy Grant.
1: So that's her handle?
2: I don't know if I want that. That's her handle. Yeah. Yeah, and that's what her grandkids call her, too.
1: Imagine finding out that your grandmother was one of the first people signing on to do live streams with Fortnite. And then she kept it going and, like, became, like, an influencer.
2: Well.
1: I mean, are you happy about that or are you mad?
2: No, I think you're proud of your grandma.
1: All right.
2: Right? I don't know. But now there's also this big movement because as grandparents are younger, they feel like they don't want to be called nonna or grandma or granny. So some of the modern choices are Mimi, Lola. Mm-hmm. I don't know any Lolas.
1: I don't know any Lolas. Bubby. Alicia is Gigi.
2: Gigi is at the top of the list. Mm-hmm. Yeah, Bubby, and then Gran.
1: Bubby.
2: Mm-hmm. Bubby. Mm-hmm. I don't know if I like that.
1: For grandpas, it's like Papa, Pops, you know.
2: Yeah.
1: Poppy.
2: Mm.
1: Yeah.
2: So interesting. One of my best friend, we call her mom Gee. I don't know where it came from. She doesn't know where it came from.
1: Her name doesn't start with a G?
2: No.
1: No.
2: No, her name is Joan. She's a wonderful, lovely woman. I love her very, very much.
1: Yeah.
2: But we call her Gee. I call her Gee, you know, because all the kids call her Gee.
1: Sure.
2: And I think about it. I go, I think some families, you just come up with names on your own.
1: Jaden's doing that thing right now where he's calling everybody by their name. He's very interested in two things right now. What's your name?
2: Mm-hmm.
1: And what time is it? And if you ask him what time it is, it's always 3 o'clock.
2: That's
1: it doesn't
2: good.
1: Matter what's going on. But yesterday, you know, the kids come to pick him up because on Mondays it's like family dinner night. And he's screaming out the door, let's go, Jordan. Let's go, Jordan. And my son's, of course, is like, I'm not going to respond to that. I won't do that.
2: I don't know. What do you call your grandparents? Or what did your grandparents, if you're a grandparent, what do they call you? 1-800-330-9999.
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2: Judge Judy's grandkids call her Nana, and the world's oldest female Fortnite streamer, they call her Grumpy Gran.
1: You know, every family's different, Anna, obviously, so grandparents, they typically have a name. There's the name that you'd prefer your kids will call you, and then there's the name that they all actually just end up calling you.
2: Well, it was always funny, because in my family, everybody is Nonna and Nonno, because I come from an Italian family. Mm. But if you wanted to differentiate the Nonnos, it was Nonno Pellicci, which is the last name, you know?
1: Yeah.
2: And I always thought that was interesting, because it's like, how formal is that? That's like calling your grandfather, like, Mr. Pellicci.
1: Feels like a lot.
2: Yeah.
1: Yeah, it does.
2: I don't know. What did you call your grandparents? And was there a specific nickname and why? 1-800-330-9999.
1: Hi, Beverly.

0: wanted abuela or mama, but he always kept calling me Yaya.
1: Yeah, so you'll respond to it. You'll Anna, pick him up.
0: Hi.
2: Hi.
0: This is Madeline, the one that gave you the Beanie Babies.
2: Oh, thank you so much. I appreciate it.
1: Ironically, the Beanie Babies are missing lately. We've been looking for them.
2: Somebody stole our Beanie Babies.
1: No, don't say that. You're going to upset her. They're somewhere in this building. We are going to find them.
2: We're going to find them. They're somewhere here. All of a sudden, they got moved and when they cleaned out our studio, and we're trying to figure out where they are. But yeah, thank you for the call. Yaya is great, but you don't want to be called Yo-Yo. That gets a little bit weird,
1: you
2: right?
1: Think?
2: Yeah.
1: You think?
0: Yeah, and everybody laughs when he calls me that. Everybody laughs.
1: It's unique. It's cute.
0: It's different.
1: Thanks for the call, Madeline. Have a great day.
2: Bye.
1: David, what do you call your grandparents?
3: My grandfather was called Abba. That's what my mother called him. That meant father in Hebrew. And if my mother was going to call him Abba, we were going to call him Abba. So he was Abba, and my grandmother was Ima.
2: Mm. Abba and Ima.
1: Okay.
2: That's beautiful.
1: Yeah, I like those ones. Yep.
2: Also, you said Abba. All I kept thinking was Abba. Mm-hmm. And then I was thinking about the soundtrack to Mamma Mia, of course.
1: I was thinking of how awkward it would be if his grandfather looked like one of the members of Abba.
2: Right.
1: Yeah.
2: Well, definitely probably the gentleman,
1: because they
2: not
1: aged
2: the women.
1: Well. Where were they from? Sweden? Switzerland?
2: Yeah, they're right? They're Swiss. No, is it Sweden or Switzerland?
1: I mean, whatever. All of their skin was magnificent.
2: Yeah.
1: They look great.
2: They're good-looking people.
1: Yeah.
3: I will never think of my grandparents the same again. Thank you.
2: Right. Sweden. Yeah, those Swedish people.
1: Sweden, those Swedish people, huh? Wow, good looking. Real taunt skin. Mm-hmm. Grandpa, you're so Abba-ish.
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1: 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Oftentimes people will use this as like extortion, or if somebody's got a personal vendetta. 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
2: It's so weird. What a weird thing. 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

0: team.
1: Yes.
0: Not people losing, you know, an eye socket, an eye orbital bone.
1: Still sad and dangerous.
0: Yeah. Yeah, I guess so.
1: Chris, what toy or playground item is just unnecessarily dangerous for kids?
2: Oh, my gosh. These slides that are on the playgrounds now, like, they are really hot. It's plastic, too. You would think that it wouldn't absorb the heat like those metal ones we were on when we were kids. But they're really super high, and every kid wants to climb around the slide or climb up the slide.
1: Oh, climbing up the jams.
0: Yeah.
1: They want to climb up from the bottom.
0: Yeah.
1: It's every man for himself on the playground.
0: You know, you're right, man. I mean, the metal ones used to be the real danger, and they were fast. The metal ones you think of as faster, but they're steeper now. And there's always, like, the playgrounds around my house, they always have, like, three slides attached to the first thing. And there's, like, a lower one, and there's a middle one, and then there's a top one.
1: Yep.
0: And the middle one is hairy for me, all right? When I go up to the top, no, my knees are shaking. Like, it's a lot.
1: There's a playground in my town where I made a video about it because I couldn't even believe that it was a real slide. The thing has to be like a 90-degree slant. It is so high, and it goes straight down.
0: Yeah.
1: And it's the most intimidating thing. And I was like,
0: it's like going to a water park.
1: Oh, my gosh.
0: It's crazy.
1: And they shoot out.
0: And there's no supervision whatsoever. Yeah. So, like, you know, literally a toddler can roll right up on that thing and be like, yep, today's the day.
1: It shoots them out like a bullet. It comes right. They come flying out, and it's covered. It's like one of those tubes. So, like, you don't even know. All of a sudden, you see them up there.
0: Right.
1: And the next thing you know,
0: no warning.
1: They just fly out 14 feet at the end of the slide.
0: It's like a potato gun with a four-year-old attached to it.
1: Yep.
0: Yeah.
2: And it's also really, like, tight up there.
0: Oh,
2: so,
0: yeah.
2: Like, for me to go up there and help my kids, and, like, I can't fit up there, so you kind of just have to let them do what they're going to do.
0: That's right. That's right. I have been stuck in one of those slides. Mm-hmm. Yep. Don't do it. Mm-hmm. You're taking your life in your hands.
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0: 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Anna and Raven, Melinda, Bobby Ray, and Devin Brown. 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

The Oh Wows are back. 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